0: I'm going to show you on this fire domestic, not too far off from you. 1311 Emma, 1311 Emma Avenue. Meeting here with Renee, having issues with her 30-year-old daughter-in-law, Alicia, is intoxicated and trying to grab a 3-year-old involved here and take off. Associated with the Blue Ford Focus, and we just got another call that they're actively fighting over the child right now.
1: Copy.
0: Thank you, 45. And looks like they're deciding to go to Thayer Park. Not sure if they're actually taken off yet, though.
1: Copy.

0: any other car south that can break through China, 4400.
1: To south of the school.
0: Three
2: 24. Go ahead.
0: I believe 321 needs you over at the south side of the school.
2: Got it.
3: 496.
0: 496.
3: Can you put me out at 1400 Walnut and start a Croteau for a Jeep Cherokee?
0: Go that, where's up? Three 21.
1: Just
0: checking on you, your partner's pulling up from the south.
1: Copy.
0: Any car south that can break for China, 4400 Park Avenue, advice.
4: 343, can I assist from Central?
0: Cover that, thank you. And any other cars that can assist 343 on a China, 4400 Park, advice.
5: That one, dude. I can go.
0: Copy. Thank you, both. 343 and 501, the China, 4400 Park. 4400 Park Avenue, Unit 51. Caller here says there's a black female juvie about 15 years old, wearing a hoodie, gray sweatpants, and dreadlocks, is running around this floor, knocking on people's doors, acting like she's running away from somebody trying to fight her, possibly. I don't know if this is going to be related to a runaway report in China out here earlier.
4: For 3, copy.
5: 501, copy.
6: 308, it's going to be related. I'll call 501.
0: Cover that, thank you. 501 direct, looking up for a call from 308.
5: Yep.
0: Thank you, both.
2: Would you do it?
0: 502.
2: So make sure 500 copies. We're going to have eastbound traffic stop at East 33rd and University. PIO is aware.
0: Cover that. Thank you very much. 500, David.
2: Copy.
0: Three 24.
2: We're wrapping up here. Does 502 need any more assistance out there with traffic control?
0: 502, David.
2: Negative, I'm good, thank you.
0: 324, direct, thank you.
2: Copy that.
0: Southside Cars, medics route, 4911 Southwest 19th, Donald Payne, televised, 1909.

0: 551. I can't reach Trip Notes. Who's the caller on this?
1: 510, I believe it's just going to be a concerned resident on that floor of the building.

0: 551, my camera is Strip Nose. Who's the caller on this?
1: 510, I believe it's just going to be a concerned resident on that floor of the building.
0: Okay.
1: 304, Adam.
2: Go ahead.
1: Let me know if you like another. I sent you this public assist over at the Bethel, 1310 6th Avenue, meeting with staff here. They have a juvie that came in looking for shelter. They just need help with some options.
2: Got it.
3: 324 DP. 324. Clear as advised here, and then you can put us both on that student lieutenant.
1: Copy. Show you both on it. Thanks.

0: 331.
1: 331?
0: Hey, do we have a case number for this?
1: Negative, I can give you one.
0: Yes, please, you can send it to me.
1: Copy, that case is 12674-12674.
0: Copy, thank you. And is the wagon full, or do they have anybody on at all?
1: Wagon's in service, I can have them go to you.
0: Okay, we'll have probably five.
1: Copy, 361.
2: 361, direct.

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1: Well, let my partner know that this 1017 is possibly 99.
0: Daddy, 324.
2: Under action.

0: 312.
1: Go ahead.
0: Essentially, this recovered runaway in the meantime, 1520 10th, 1520 10th Street, meeting here with Cindy.
1: Howdy.
0: Thank you, 1914.

0: Can you call 17 and see if she still wants to meet? She's not answering.
1: Copy that. What were you trying again?

0: 496.
1: 496.
0: Can I get a case number?
1: 496 case is 12,675-12675.
0: Copy, thank you.
1: Thank you, and 303.
2: Go ahead.
1: Voicemail on callback this time.
2: Copy, you can clear me, you too.
1: Copy, thank you.
3: 312.
1: 312.
3: Bounce back my trip and 304 Adams, and I'll help him deal with the syntax at the Bethel.
1: Copy. I'll show you on it.

0: 5119.
1: Could you assign me a case number for trespass, please?
0: 5119, cases 12,676, 12676.
1: Copy. I see Gins on the wagon whenever they're free.
0: Cover that, 361. 361. When you're done south, you will have one to go 30 University with Dr. Mercy.
2: 61 copy. We'll have 3 juveniles and 2 adults, but we're going to pick up south.
0: Copy that.
3: .342.
0: The wagon's going to have some juveniles as well, and they're done south. Let us know if you want to self-transport.
3: Yeah, I can do that.
0: Copy. 503, David.
4: Good.
0: Just making sure it's fine for 342 to self-transport to Polk County.
4: Yeah, perfect.
0: Kevin, thanks, 342. Let us know you're starting when you're ready.
5: .327. I have a case number for VSU.
0: .327 cases, 12,677, 12677.
5: Copy, thank you. Can I get approval from 502 to transport this mail to Polk County?
0: 502, David. .327 is requesting permission to self-transport.
3: Approved.
0: Copy, .327, Greg.
5: You're right, thank you.
2: .321 GP.
0: .321.
2: That could be the same guy. He checks okay. And then you take us on a soldier screen 24.
0: Cover that. I'll show you both on it. Thank you.

0: 03.
1: 03.
0: I can keep the ring on the 8.
1: Copy. I'll show you on it. Thanks.

0: 321.
1: I'll make the scene. You want to just have my partner look south for the suspect?
0: Copy. 324.
2: Direct.
3: Five oh one, David.
4: What apartment is 43 in?
0: Should be unit 51, 343. Just checking, which apartment are you in?
2: Building 51.
0: 5-1, David, direct.
4: Copy, I'm knocking on the door right now.

0: 312.
1: You can clear us advised. 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
0: Copy that. Thank you both.

0: 328. 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
1: Give that. Where's your shot?

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1: Want to let my partner know that the suspect is going to be black male, bald, by the same clothing description.
0: Over that, 324.
2: On direct, thank you.
0: .345
3: We advise out here, we'll be tonight.

0: 335.
1: Okay, Spain 10-8, and I'll take the neighbourhood dispute in the road.
0: Copy, Shoyana, thank you.
2: You might want to have my partner check. The Bethel, apparently he's staying over there. Most likely got on that green and white moped and maybe got over there.
0: Copy, 324.
3: I'm direct. We'll head that way.
0: Hey, copy, thank you. And 304, Adam. Three oh four, Adam. Officer Curfee.
4: Three forty-four.
5: I'll be transporting a female juvenile to PCJ for fingerprint. Starting mile is going to be 41.
0: Copy. Show you not to PCJ.
3: 500, if you want to put me out of that public assisted 8th in Locust, I'll advise.
0: Copy. Show you on it.
4: 304, Adam.
0: 304, Adam.
4: I'm going to switch back to 204 who are looking for me.
0: Yes, sir. Just making you aware, 324 is en route to the Bethel looking for the problem half of his trip. It'll be a black male, bald, white t-shirt and jeans named Steven associated with a white and green moped if you happen to see any of that.
4: Copy. I have not seen anything yet.
0: Copy that, thank you. Westlake Cars broadcast reckless, last seen eastbound on Hickman from 44th Street. The blue or silver Chevy SUV all over the road. Again, last seen eastbound on Hickman from 44th. A blue, silver, small Chevy SUV all over the road and broadcast 1931.

0: 308.
1: I'm going to have you check out this cruelty over at the Hy-Vee parking lot, 3330 MLK. Caller said there's a black blazer with a dog locked inside for about 20 minutes now, over by the liquor store area. Thank you, guys. 1933. Five of two, David. Permission to continue holding some non-party east.
0: Approved.
1: Go next.
2: Three twenty-one. I'll take case number.
1: 321 case is
3: 12,678. 12678, copy this. 343. I'll be transporting one juvenile female to JCI. My starting is going to be 4.6. I'll take a case number for false reports.
1: 343 cases, 12,679, 12679.

0: 324.
1: Can you ask my partner if it's Steven with a PH or with a V?
0: 321. Any chance you know if the problem has Stephen is with a V or a PH?
1: The victim does not know.
0: Copy. 24 direct.
1: I am regular. Three 21, they're thinking it's with a V.
2: Yep.
0: Copy. 324.
3: Correct. 324. I spoke with staff here. There's no one here that matches that description. And that name.
0: Copy that. Thank you. 321 direct.
1: Negative. 329.
0: 324 is UTL at Bethel. Staff says there isn't anybody there with that name or that description.
1: Copy.
2: That's where you live.
1: If you're not able to find anybody, you can just come back here. I'm going to need the patrol camera anyways.
0: Copy. 24 direct.
3: On my way.
0: Thank you much.
4: $500, David. I cleared this with an assist. If you wouldn't mind calling Croteau and let him know that we were able to get into the lot, they don't need to respond to assist. I'd appreciate it. Thank you.
0: Copy that. Thank you.
5: Zero three.
6: Can you ask the 17 to meet me outside building 19? I talked to the residents in apartment B and they didn't know what I was talking about.
0: Copy. Forage out.

0: 502, David DP.
1: 502.
0: University is back open. PIO is aware. I just sent him in.
1: Copy that, thank you.

0: 320 ADP. 328. Clear me with an accident case. Send American in it from here.
1: Copy that. Thank you. 303.
2: Go ahead.
1: 1017 is coming out to you.
2: Copy. Thank you.
1: An East Lake car that can break and assist 328 on a suicide threat. 410 East 17th advice.
3: I'm with you, I can go.
1: Copy, thank you. And 328. 328 and 502, the suicide threat. 410 East 17th, 410 East 17th Street. Being here with Rhea, says her 15-year-old daughter is making suicidal statements and trying to cut herself with fingernails.
3: Copy. Would you copy?
1: Thank you both, and dispatch to animal control. Advising is a cruelty on the board.
2: Okay.
1: Copy. 324.
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1: Copy that. 502, David.
3: 502, copy. Thank you.

0: 361.
1: Picked up 4 south, 2 juveniles included, and starting mileage is 40. We'll be on our way to JTI.
0: Yeah, is that straight away?
2: 312.
0: 312.
2: Runaway has been recovered. I can go to the safe route. I'm right around the corner. All the best.
0: Copy that, sir. I'll show you on it. Thank you.

0: 303.
1: Could I get CSI for a casing and let them know it's going to be apartment D?
0: Yeah, be ready for a case number.
1: Please.
0: 303, case number on this is going to be 12,680-12680.
1: Copy, thank you.
0: You're welcome. This is Rush Titan.
2: 99, Adam.
0: You copy your trip.
2: Go ahead.
0: Going to be 4925 Franklin, 4925 Franklin, building 19, apartment D is in dog. It'll be for casing under case 12680. 12680.
2: Copy.
0: Thank you, ma'am.
3: 342. 342. Hey, I'll be en route now with this female. Starting mileage will be 24. To DCJ.
0: Copy that, sir.

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1: 308.
0: Owner was located in Sears Advised, 10-8.
1: Copy that. West Side Cars, Mason Route, 3800 Lockett's Fallen Down Hemorrhage, Ill Advised, 1945.
0: Oh my god.
1: Please start for this welfare check, East 9th and Uni. East 9th and Uni, call them at Dark Dispatch. There's a white male on the 77 at the bus bench on the north side of the roadway. He's got a hospital band on and seems to be unable to stand.
0: Copy.
1: Three twenty-one.
2: This patrol camera's batteries run out, so can I get another one, or can I get another one?
1: Yeah, copy that. Unit 99.
3: Unit 99 heading out for the day. I should have somebody coming in at 2,000 hours.
1: Copy that. Thank you, ma'am. 321.
2: 21.
1: Everybody with cameras are tied up. Another item will be in here in like 10 minutes. I'll get you whoever comes in first.
2: Perfect. Thank you.
1: Five
0: one. Assisted, can you have 304 at him whenever he gets a chance? Meet me over at the Mercy parking lot.
1: Copy, 304 at him.
4: Officer Curfee.
1: We can give him a call.
0: Yeah, it might be talking to the subject, so I'll head that way.
1: Gabby.
0: Really? 308. We found a suspicious person, MLK and Hickman.
1: Gabby. 308 on a suspicious MLK and Hickman.

0: 502 David.
1: I attached myself to that Clinton trip while you're on the radio, but I'm a long ways off. Everybody's closer.
0: I got no cars in service citywide, but let me know if you want me to try and break you another. I appreciate it.
1: I'll keep it in there.
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0: On 1021, and then were we needed somewhere else?
1: Yeah, I'm going to go ahead and have you assist 321, photos on assault, 1615 East 14th.
0: Copy, thank you.

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1: We're 10-8 with an arrest. We can back up 502.
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2: That's your door. Different one, person.

0: 343. Officer Lee.
1: 343.
0: Hey, sir, just making you aware, I know you're still headed over to GCI, but we got a found property report from them in case they bring it up to you when you're dropping off your duty.
1: Copy.

0: Fire Chief David.
1: Five oh two David.
0: Stretching into one man in service yet.
1: Negative, but 27's coming that way to assist you.
0: Oh, that's perfect. We're going to have to do in paper on this, but can you also start CSI for some photos?
1: Yeah, dispatch, Ida. Just letting you know, 503 David is requesting Ida for some photos when either you guys are wrapped up with your current trip.
0: And 502, 27 does not need to run hot if they are.
1: Copy, 327 direct.
0: Direct, thanks, sir. 345. 345. I get medics for an alert cautious breathing flight panel for alcohol and tox.
1: Copy, we'll get started.
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2: 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Where was 502 meeting pictures at?
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0: 502 David.
1: What are these photos going to be of, Friday?
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3: 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Can I get you dispatch on a separate channel, please?
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3: 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Thank you.

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1: 308.
0: Heavy star for the suspicious. 3522 Valdez. 3522 Valdez Drive. Crimler callers, a homeowner here said he saw four juvies running around the area in people's yards and also possibly associated with a black pickup truck and a sedan that are driving around.
1: Copy and round.
0: Thank you much. And Westside Cars, Medics and Route, 5561 Meredith on Chest Pain Televised, 2005.

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1: Copy, you're on it, thank you.
0: Three oh four Adam. Starting mileage is going to be 69. I'm going to be returning a juvenile back to Orchard Place.
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2: We're leaving JCI, headed to county. Our mileage is 47 for the juvenile.
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0: Southside Cars broadcast Reckless. Last thing going northbound on Southwest 9th from Army Post. A red Ford F-150 swerving all over, cutting people off. Queen Ocean King 171. Again, going northbound Southwest 9th from Army Post. Red Ford F-150. Queen Ocean King 171. Swerving all over and cutting people off. And broadcast 2011. And Central Cars broadcast Reckless. Last seen Southwest 9th in Kirkwood. Going southbound, a black Jeep and a gray SUV were racing or road raging against each other. Again, Southwest 9th in Kirkwood going southbound, a black Jeep and gray SUV driving poorly. And the broadcast 2012.
1: Three twenty-eight. 24 and I will take that domestic.
0: Copy. Should we both on it? And these side cars, medics from Route 1331 Idaho on abdominal pains, ill advised 2012.

0: 342.
1: I'll be 10-8 from the jail. I told my Indian mileage on the trip notes.
0: Copy that, thank you.
2: Three twenty-seven. Can you assign me a case number?
0: Copy. 327, that case is 12,682-12682.
2: Copy, thank you.
0: No problem.

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1: Air 4.
0: Just advising there's an injured on the board.
1: Copy.
0: Thank you much.

0: 3.7.
1: Go ahead, sir.
0: Okay, sir, I saw medics transported. Are you guys still going to want item for photos to meet them over at Mercy?
1: Yes, sir. We'll have pictures of the scene, and we'll need pictures of her at Mercy.
0: Copy that. Thank you.

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1: Copy that. I'll show you en route. The case number for that is 12,682. 12682.
0: 12682. Thank you.
1: No problem. And 345.
2: Right.
1: I sent you this China. It'll be just west of Southeast 4th and the East MLK. It's actually the bike drill just underneath the East MLK bridge there. This is the best location we got out of our callers. Said there was a white female juvie possibly trying to hide under the bridge, acting suspicious.
2: Copy.
1: Thank you, 2018. 328. 328.

0: 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Any Southside cars that can break an assist medics on a psychiatric. 910, Herold Avenue advice.
1: 332, you can clear me assisted and I can head that way.
0: Copy. Any car to assist 332 and medics on a psychiatric. 910 Herald advice.
2: 342, I can head that way.
0: Copy, thank you. 332 and 42. This will actually be an overdose. 910 Herald. 910 Herald Avenue. Caller said a 27-year-old male just took two bottles of psych meds and ran out of the house. We're still trying to get further. They disconnected for some reason.
1: Copy.
2: Copy.
0: Thank you both. 2020.
3: 308, DP.
0: 308.
3: That's okay, and then we'll head to the domestic problems.
0: Copy. Shane Rupp.

0: 312.
1: I'll float towards Bravo on Sunday night.
0: You got it. Thank you.

0: 332.
1: Okay, they're going to be in the apartment complex. Do we have a unit by chance?
0: None provided. I'll see what I can find first.
1: Copy.

332. Took history with the phone number, says apartment number 7, but you got him back on the line. It looks like he's going out the front door again right now.

0: 332, you copy?
1: Sorry, no, I did not. I was talking to somebody here.
0: Caller did confirm apartment 7. He's also saying that he walked out the front door right now. It'll be a white male wearing a gray shirt, black shorts, now possibly armed with a knife.
1: Copy. I'm trying to find him.
0: Copy. Thanks, Ann. 342. Can you step up if you haven't already? Please and thank you.
1: Copy that. I'm in route. 32. He's running. I think he went outside on the north side of the building.
0: Copy. 332 says he ran out the north side of the building. 42 direct.
1: Sir.
0: 503, David.
1: Three thirty. Just waiting for us. Put me on 32 strip, please.
0: Copy. I'll show you on it. 332.
1: Good.
0: Do you have eyes on this guy by chance?
1: No, there people inside were telling me that he ducked out the north side door, but I don't see him. Apparently, in addition to the two bottles of pills he took, he's just left the fort, so I'm not sure if he's got a warrant or not.
0: Copy that. 342 and 330 direct. Suspect also left the fort unknown on any 99 issues.
2: Can clear out with an arrest there, and we can go on that as well.
0: Copy. Show you on it.
1: .345. The caller still have eyes on the juvenile.
0: Negative. They were a Crandler caller, I believe, just passing by on the bike trail.
1: Copy. We're UTO. You can show us on that trip south.
0: Copy. I'll show you on it. And all cars on the overdose south, our subject is going to be 99. And known to assault officers as well. Again, subject last seen exiting the north side of the building. It'll be... It'll be a white male wearing a gray shirt, black shorts.

0: 321.
1: Just 343, Addison Trim Notes. I got eyes on the suspect vehicle. No, not the suspect.
0: Copy that. Would you like another out there with you?
1: Seems like the city's kind of busy right now, so I'll let you know if I see anything.
0: Copy that. Thank you.
1: Reverting. We're attempting to clear this building. Sorry to hold.
0: Copy that. Clearing the building. Not holding.

0: 324. If we haven't pulled a case number here already, can I get one for VNC office?
1: Yes, sir. That case is 12,683, 12683.

0: 332.
1: He's apartment 7, so we're going to check that apartment quick.
0: Copy. Checking apartment 7.
1: Take a wagon for mail.
0: Copy, 361.
2: 99 Adam.
0: Yeah, 99 Adam.
2: Can your officer hunt meet me around the back of the building, please?
0: Yeah, 303.
2: I'm good.
0: Copy, thanks, Sam. 361. 328, they're out of county right now. We'll get them when they get back.
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1: Not to my knowledge, I'll leave you in.
0: Copy, thank you.
1: Thank you.

Southside Cars, medics are out. 2000 Meadow Chase Lane on heart problems. All advised, 2033. All Southside Cars, 910 Herald. All Southside Cars, 910 Herald. There's a photo of the subject attached in trip.

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1: We're going to be UTL at this address. We're all going to check the area and see if we can help them.
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3: This is by 312, with some civil issues. We can head to the domestic 312.
1: Copy.

0: 361.
1: Dropped off R2 at Polk County, but picked up one Gemini email from 344. Our starting mileage is 51. We're on our way to JCI.
0: Cover that. Straight out to JCI.
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0: Copy.

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1: Can I get a dispatcher on a clear channel for some follow-up?
0: Cover that, Town 3.

0: 328.
1: The wagon still at Kemi.
0: Yeah, they had a figure duty order to JCI. I can see if you'd like to self-transport.
1: Yeah, I could either self-transport it, just me and my Delaware and Euclid.
0: Copy. I'll show you Delaware and Euclid.
1: Copy, thank you.
2: AR4.
0: AR4.
2: Can you clear my injured with an impound and then take me out of service?
0: Copy.

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1: Bravo 2, David.
0: Permission to continue holding some non-priorities east and south. Nobody to go.
1: Approved.
0: Copy. Thank you.

0: Zero for Adam.
1: Go ahead, sir.
0: I advise if you'd like for me to try and break you another, I'll have you assist medics on this stroke. 1705 University. 1705 University. Call my staff at Chester's Chicken here. Said somebody came in and started having a stroke.
2: Three or three DP.
0: Three or three.
2: Case made, I can go as well.
0: Shot, boy, thank you.

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1: 304, Adam.
0: Our address is going to be 1705. Chester's.
1: Copy, 1705 at Chester's. 332.
0: Okay, we all checked the area. We're going to be UTL unless you get anything further. And then 330 and myself can take that domestic in the 35.
1: 335. Copy. I'll see you on it, and everybody else is back in for now.

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1: 336.
0: Can you put it in a service for paper real quick?
1: Copy.
0: Three forty-two. I'll take the harassment report.
1: Copy.
2: Five two nine three.
3: Can you assign me a case number and start a wagon to my location?
1: Copy. What's that case number for?
3: Assault.
1: Five two nine three. That case is 12,685-12685.
3: Copy. Thank you.
1: No problem. 361. Five two nine three.
3: Right.
1: Just buzzing. The wagon's wrapping up, dropping a juvie off over at JCI. It might be a little bit.
3: Copy. No problem.
1: Thank you much.
0: 361.
1: 361.
0: Email. We're rejecting our juvenile prisoner, so we're going to give 504 David a call.
4: In a fight.
1: Copy that.
5: Three forty-three. Can I get a signal for Central, please?
1: Yes, sir, I'll show you up.
5: Thank you.
1: Thank you.
0: I'm a TDP.
1: 502, David.
0: Assisted in service.
1: Copy.
3: 308, DP.
1: 308.
3: Good deal. Advise the caller. We'll head to the DPQ.
1: Copy.
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6: 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Is there anything else holding
1: staff? I don't believe so. 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Thank you.
3: Can you show us going to Broadlands for medical clearance? Our updated mileage is 55.
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1: Copy.
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0: 502, David. 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
3: Sure, couldn't copy.
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3: Approved.
0: Copy, 328, what's your starting?
2: 332 DP. 39.
0: Copy, thanks. 332.
2: Sorry about that. They figured this out on their own. We can be advised, and we'll take that domestic around the corner on Titus.
0: Copy, show you on it.

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1: 304 Adam.
0: Turns out this was a medical issue, so the medics are going to transport him.
1: Copy, thanks. Both cars back in.
2: 321, I got a suspect getting out of that Milton.
1: Copy that. 321, you got a direction of travel?
3: He's stopping.
1: Copy. Do you need a field?
2: Yeah, for now.
1: Copy. All cars are going to hold traffic for 321 on a traffic stop. South of East 6th Street and East University, any available? Advise, I'll show you that way. I'm going to hold with the marker for now.
0: 325, help me out.
1: Copy, you're on it.
2: 21, you're in custody.
1: Copy that, 321's got one in custody. Going to resume normal traffic, 325, I'll keep you going in.
0: Copy.

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1: Sure thing.
0: Go, thanks.

0: 3-8.
1: Really?
0: Sorry, disregard. My computer's slow.
1: Sorry about it. So we'll let you know. We're direct.
0: Go ahead.
2: .344. I'm being routed to Brock Lawn for my juvenile. She's been rejected at JCI.
0: Copy. Shirley and Rath to Brawlons.
3: Avalon Davis is 1042.
0: Copy. Have a good night.
3: You too.

0: 303.
1: Go ahead.
0: Hey, and 304 Adam. Go ahead, sir. Both cars, to see with the weapon, 55th University. 55th and University. Called in by some golfers by the golf course there. Said there was two white males, black hair, and red hair on scooters on the opposite side of the fence, close to this intersection, that were threatening them with knives. Caller no longer has eyes. You should still be on the golf course.
1: Copy.
0: Five one, David.
2: Copy on that trip.
0: Thank you, sir.
3: Three-way. Carry, escape capture once again. We can end to that dispute for those cars.
0: Yeah, with that, I'll show you on it. 303 and 4 Adam, you guys are back in.
1: Copy, thank you.

0: Any car south that can break for unknown problem, 1800, watch us advice. Any car south that can break for an unknown problem, 1800, watch us, have any advice.
1: Five over three, David. 304, Adam. I'm not too terribly far from that. I could start that way with maybe 303.
0: Can't be 303.
2: Under.
3: 345, we'll take it.
0: Copy, 45, we're on it. 303 and 4, you guys are back in. 345, it'll be an unknown problem, 1800 Watchers. 1800 Watchers Avenue, Kremler callers said, in the main entrance to the right of there, there's a female near the garage screaming for help. Unsure if they're associated with a white male wearing a white shirt and a dark pants who was causing issues in the parking lot beforehand. Possibly garage number 26 or 27.
3: Copy.
1: 336. 336. You take that for them.
0: Copy. I'll show you on at 345.
3: Go
0: ahead. 336, I'll take this trip. I'll show you back in.
3: 345. Sounds like our guy from earlier. You can keep us on it, too.
0: You got it. Thank you.

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1: Show me assistant here, and I can take whatever's next.
0: Copy. Next up is a hit and run report. Over the time, 2516 East Madison, 2516 East Madison Avenue.
1: Copy, ref.
0: Thank you much.

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1: 5353.
0: You can clear the harassment on Southeast 14th, the one on East 37th as advised, and you can also clear the suspicious at 3409, or the dispute at 3409 Amherst as advised.
1: I copy. Thank you very much. 236.
2: Is the caller saying that this is Kenneth, or is this just who we think it is?
1: Negative. Just saying it might be the mail from earlier.
2: Copy.

0: 327.
1: Can you read our case number to me again?
0: Yes, sir. That case is 12,682-12682.
1: Copy, thanks.
0: Thank you.
2: 361. Running mileage is 59. Is there anybody else that needs this?
0: Not at this time.
3: All right, ready to go.
0: Copy. 361, 321's got one for you.
2: Copy.
0: Eastside cars, medics route, 2524 Maple on a sick person, all advised, 21 on it.

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1: 336.
0: Any other calls on this?
1: Negative, just the one.
0: ETL, say it.
1: Copy, 345, direct.
2: Direct.
1: .345.
2: Go ahead.
1: Another trip for you. It'll be assistant medics on a psychiatric, 844 Walker. 844 Walker Street. We can hear with Jordan. He's feeling suicidal. They said he cut his arms with a piece of glass earlier today at about 1800. Unknown if he's still armed with it.
2: Copy that.
1: Copy next.

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1: Yeah, channel 3. 303.
0: I'm directed.
1: Thank you.

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1: You can clear me with an arrest, and I can head to whatever's next.
0: Next up is the domestic half. Over the time, 3507 East 37th, 3507 East 37th Street. 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
1: Copy that.
0: Thank you much.

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1: 308.
0: Sent you the stuff in progress. 3932 University. 3932 University. Called in by a resident here, said that somebody's trying to steal parts from his car. And be looking for a white Dodge Caliber, and the suspect here is associated with a lighter colored Taurus with blacked out plates, and they took a wheel off his car.
2: Three thirty five. Base 10-8, and then myself and 336 can take that suspicious vehicle.
0: Copy, show you both on, thank you.

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0: 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The plate given comes back to Toyota Highlander for 43.
2: Okay.
0: Thank you.

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1: Go ahead.
0: Sorry about that. I sent you a message.
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1: Copy, thank you.
0: Thank you.

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1: Alright.
0: Sent to the PDA over the time. 100 East Euclid. 100 East Euclid at the fairway, looking for a Camry and a RAV4 in the parking lot.
1: Okay.
0: Thank you, 21, 28.

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1: Go ahead.
0: Sent you the speed over trespass at 9th and Mulberry. 9th and Mulberry downtown, meeting with Dylan with security. Having issues with a homeless male sleeping on the property.
1: Obviously.

0: 3:45.
1: Go ahead.
0: I'm actually going to bounce here for this welfare check. It's over at Methodist. Over in Methodist on the north side of the parking lot, meeting with Casey. Says she brought her son, Kenneth Chance, in. He tried overdosing. It's like got her after earlier.
1: Copy, thank you.
0: Thank you.

Dispatch, animal control. Dispatch, animal control.

0: 3:45.
1: Go ahead, sir.
0: Just make sure, Greg, that subject is 99. Just making sure from earlier, also known as LPD.
1: Yes, sir. We're aware.
0: Copy. Thank you. Three or four, Adam.
2: Go ahead, sir.
0: Let me know if you'd like another ARL's gone for the night. Let me start for this bite. 4112 Rose Hedge Drive. Meeting here with Jennifer. Said another dog bit her dog while on a walk. Was bleeding, but not anymore.
2: Copy.
0: Any cars east that can break for a welfare check? 2401 East 41st Court, advise.
3: 27, you can clear us with the case, we can go.
0: Copy, thank you guys. It'll be 2401 East 41st Court. 2401 East 41st Court. Checking here for a 16-year-old male, Colton, made concerning statements to friends, suicidal ideations after an argument.
3: Copy.

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0: Send you the staff report over the time. 2434 Southeast 18th Court, meeting with April.
1: Copy.
0: Thank you. 2135.

0: 345.
1: Is the caller going to be in a vehicle?
0: We'll reach out and find out for you.
1: Copy, thank you. We're checking the area as of now.
0: No problem.

0: 3:45.
1: What?
0: 1017 and the subject are going to be inside the ER.
1: Copy, thank you.
0: No problem. The subject should be in a room, unknown exactly which one, but the 1017 will be waiting for you in the waiting room.
1: Yes, sir.
0: Thank you both. 2137.

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1: 148.
0: We'll take care of that, Intox.
1: Copy. Sure, yeah, thanks.

0: a flight car that can break and assist 130 Adam on his feet with the weapon 4205 Park Avenue. Advice.
1: Adam.
0: 106 Adam.
1: I'm just getting logged in at the station. I can start that way.
0: Copy. 130 Adam.
2: Good.
0: And 503 Baker for info.
2: Go on, sir.
0: 106 Adam and 130 Adam. The dispute with the weapon 4205 Park. 4205 Park Avenue, Unit 72, Building 12. Caller says he's having issues with his neighbor over almost hitting his dog with her car, but the neighbor's pulling out a gun and putting bullets in it. He doesn't know exactly which apartment this is going to be, but says he's on a balcony that faces the garage. Problem happens, a white male with longer blonde hair.
3: 130 Adam, hey, dispatch on 4.
0: Yeah, channel 4.

0: 501 Baker. D-Side cars. Medics are out. 1414 East Walnut. Breathing problems. All advised. 2148.
1: 512 Baker.
0: 502 Baker.
1: Yeah, do you need something?
0: Yeah, just permission to hold this injured raccoon, 56 in North Valley Drive, Harrell, Wisconsin, tonight.
1: Yep, hold it.
0: Yeah, thanks.
2: 304 Adam.
0: 304 Adam.
2: Can I get a case number?
0: 4 Adam, case is 12,688-12688.
2: Thank you.
0: Thank you.

0: 335. I think we've found the RV parking lot reference in our trip, but there's several campers out here. Is the 1017 on site and can come meet us, or can she clarify which camper it is we should be looking at?
1: I will go ahead and see if I can clarify for us. Stand by.
0: Thank you.

0: 3:35.
1: Oh.
0: Unfortunately, I got a voicemail on callback for the 1017, Kelly.
2: Copy that. We've made contact with the potential from having that. Thank you.
0: Copy that. Thank you.

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1: We can go help out.
0: Copy that. I'll have you go 33 for now. They're over on Channel 4 if you want to slide over for my partner. The mail route was just getting aggressive.

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1: Essentially, a assault report in your B 32, 15 East 8th, meeting with Port Ann.

0: Any car central, like and break for a dispute with a weapon. Number 2, Southwest 9th at the YMCA advice.
1: 507, I can go.
0: Gummy. Any other central car that can break and assist? 507, vague ground, dispute with a weapon. Number 2, Southwest 9th advice.
1: Four, Rigger. Please.
0: Come to the next, 303.
2: Go ahead.
0: 507. Both cars see with the weapon. Number 2, Southwest 9. Number 2, Southwest 9th Street at the YMCA. Meeting you with Earl. He said a white male wearing a white t-shirt, blue jeans, and black flip-flops. Hit him with a walking stick. Earl will be inside, and the bum half's currently sitting outside on the bench, no longer armed with us.
2: Copy.

0: Any cars that I can break for a domestic flight? South, 5015 Southwest 9th advice. Any cars that can go to a domestic flight south, 5015 Southwest 9th, shoot advice.
1: 304 Adam, you can clear me with the case, and I'll go. We'll take it. We'll head that way.
0: Copy. For Adam, you're in 308. Thank you. It'll be the domestic flight south, 5015 Southwest 9. Caller's watching from Building A. He's crime alert. Says there's a physical domestic happening near the table area out back. Looking for a white male, white shirt, blue jeans, and a white female with a black shirt. No weapons, but there's a cane nearby.
2: Copy.
0: Thank you both. 2204.
3: 507.
0: 507.
3: Can you call Earl back and have him meet me at the desk, please?
0: Cabby, it looks like he called from a Wi-Fi only phone. He doesn't have a good callback.
3: Okay, thank you.

0: 148.
1: We assisted off park. We're probably close to that domestic on Southwest 9th. We'll take it for the third watch car.
0: Copy. Thank you. I appreciate it. 308. You direct.
2: All right. Thank you.

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1: 130M.
0: We got one of them wagons tonight. I will take them down here for a slightly aggravated intoxicated meal.
1: Scabby, 161.
0: Yeah, case number 2, please.
1: 130 Adam, that case is 12,690, 12,690, 161. 130 Adam, we'll have to reach out to the first wash wagon.
0: Okay, thanks.
1: Thank you.

0: 23.
1: Go ahead.
0: Got a callback number. Nobody's answering the door.
1: Copy.
2: All right, Josh. Goodbye.

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They're coming out to meet you. 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

0: any sense of cars that can break and assist medics on the psychiatric 601 East Blind Advice.
1: Baker. I'm just getting signed in. I can advise on it.
0: Copy that. I can show you on it. Let me know when I can send it to you.
1: I think I'm fired up. Go ahead.
0: Copy that. Assistant medics on the psychiatric 601 East Vine, 601 East Vine Street, Unit 209. They're en route, non-emergent, for a 21-year-old male, alert, conscious, breathing, suicidal statements, wants to go to the hospital. He's making threats to shoot himself, no access to firearms.
1: Good morning.
0: Thank you much.

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0: Can we get the wagon here for 1 mil?
1: Copy. They're aware. They'll be en route.
0: Copy. Thank you.
1: Thank you.

0: 324 DP. 324. I left some trip notes, but you can clear me and advise here. I'll be back in.
1: Copy that. Thank you.
2: DP. 137. Show me the case man, and I can take the fraud report.
1: Copy that. I believe PRU just took that from me. I can leave you back in for now.
2: Copy. Thank you.

0: show me what gets mad, and I can take the fraud report.
1: Copy that. I believe a PRU just took that from you. I can leave you back in for now.
0: Copy. Thank you.

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1: Adam.
0: I can just leave the wagon at the station if that works better for them.
1: Yeah, I can train right to the station.
2: Adam, I can start on that EBQ and advise the one that has been holding the longest.
1: Copy that. Thank you. There's one right across the street there. They're most likely related.
2: Copy.
1: Good.
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1: Adams, meeting you at the station with their prisoner.
0: Area 303 DP.
1: 303.
0: Advise the name.
1: Copy.

0: Three Baker.
1: Pilot Three Baker.
0: What was the unit number?
1: Unit number 209.
0: What was the name of the caller again?
1: The caller is not on scene. Don't believe they gave the name of the subject either.
0: Okay.

0: 161.
1: Hey, where's our aggregate located at?
0: 106 Adams, bringing that prisoner to the station.
1: Oh, copy. Just one?
0: Yep, just one.

0: 503 Baker.
1: 503 Baker.
0: 503 Baker. I apologize. He's claiming he wants nothing to do with us. Did he say to somebody that he wanted to go to the hospital?
1: It looks like he told the mom that's not on scene that he was suicidal and wanted to go to the hospital for an evaluation.
0: Okay. And she was unable to give him a ride, is that correct?
1: That is correct. It says that he only wants mom to take him and she's not able to take him.
0: Okay, thank you.
1: You're welcome.

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1: 106 Adam. Your authorization, Sardonology 73. Copy.

0: 503, Baker, do you pick?
1: 503.
0: Well, he told us to beat feet, and he signed medic's form that he didn't want a ride or any services. So, unfortunately, I guess we're 10-8. Could you just give the caller a call back and let her know that, please?
1: Copy.

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1: 132, Adam.
0: That's the 400 beat.
1: Negative, crime alert.
0: You're still quiet now, you too.
1: Copy.
0: I'll check on the next one.
1: Thirty-two, Adam. Which one would you like?
0: The Magnolia Park.
1: Copy.

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1: 503 Baker.
0: That info trip on Creston, do you think TRU could take care of that, or would you rather me knock on the door?

0: 503, we'll try giving it to PRU and see what we can do.
1: 10-4, if that doesn't work, I'll head that way.
0: Copy, 123.
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0: Case number is 12691. 12691. 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
1: UTO, I'll take the next one.
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1: 503 Baker.
0: I don't think that's suspicious activity. Southwest 9 and Park, advice.
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0: Let me check out this Parker. 700 block of Davis. 700 block of Davis. There's about four vehicles in the no parking zone, they said.
1: Copy.

0: 147M. Let me check on this stray. It's been holding for quite a while. 1118 East 9th. 1118 East 9th. Caller said there's a large dog in the front yard. Said that it got out of the fence. It's gray and black and white, possibly a husky.
1: Copy. Have they called back since?
0: Negative.
1: Copy. I'll take it as a tour.
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0: Thank you.
1: You're welcome.
0: One sixty-one. From the station, any others?
1: Not that I'm aware of. I'll show you in route.
0: Copy, thanks.
1: 503 Baker.
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1: Go ahead.
0: I need to check on this injured raccoon, 56th and North Valley Drive, 56th and North Valley Drive. Caller says there's a raccoon behaving weirdly by the bike path, said it was on its back flailing around. It's been holding about an hour.
2: I'm a 3 Baker.
0: 3 Baker.
2: You can save that cop for something good. I'll go over there and take a look at the raccoon.
0: Copy. Five Adam.
1: Five Adam, I appreciate it.

0: Hi, Venom.
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0: Now I've got an animal bite that's been holding. 5310 Douglas. 5310 Douglas, meet with Brad. He was bit by a dog.
1: I get the case number.
0: Case number is 12693, 12693.
1: Copy, thank you.
0: You're welcome.

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1: Go ahead.
0: I just got a vandal in progress west with nobody to go.
1: Tomorrow's available.
0: Copy.
2: It's Adam. You can clear me UTL. I can go.
0: Copy. Do I have anybody that can assist?
1: I'm back.
0: Copy. And 6 and 5, 5 Adam and 6 Adam, you're going to 3300 block of Ingersoll, 3300 block of Ingersoll. Caller says there's a male trying to steal copper from the construction area.
2: Copy, dispatchable.

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0: Is your caller on scene?
1: Sounds like he's nearby outside, and now he says he doesn't see anybody in the construction area, but he sees a male pushing a cart going westbound.
0: All right, I'll check the area. I'm not seeing anyone near the construction site.
1: Copy. 5 Adam, are you direct?
2: I'm direct. I'll be pulling up here in a minute.
1: Copy.

0: 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The male at 36 in Ingersoll.
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1: I'm going to give my 1017 a call and see if he still wants to meet. The individuals up front said that the gentleman that was causing issues got his bike back.
0: Copy. Stand by.

0: 5297.
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0: I'm going to send you another suspicious information that should be okay to handle over the phone.
1: Copy that. Okay.
0: 30, Adam.
2: This is by 6, Adam, and the leg of the rest of tonight.
0: Copy. 147, Adam.
1: Go ahead, ma'am.
0: No answer.
1: Copy. Well, everybody says that your problem has been solved, so you just put me back in.
0: Copy.

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1: Roger.

0: 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None of these vehicles are blocking traffic, and they're all legally parked. Let me 10-8.
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0: I have been told to send you up to Broadlands to relieve 344.

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1: I'm 1042. 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
0: Happy you as well.

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1: Go ahead.
0: Stand by. Do I have another central car that can assist 43 Adam and medics on an unknown problem, 600 East 14th at the Casey's?
2: 40 Adam, I'm getting signed in. You can sit down.
0: Copy. 43 Adam and 40 Adam, you're going to the Casey's, 600 East 14th. 600 East 14th. Been an adult male. He's conscious and breathing. He's not alert. Unsure what's going on with him. He just called a friend and was didn't sound like he was acting like himself on the phone.
1: Copy. 106 Adam, DP.
0: 6 Adam.
1: We advise we're still together. We can go take that domestic in the 5.
0: Copy.

0: 161, would you please?
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0: 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Are there any others?
1: Not at the moment.
0: Copy, thanks.

0: Silo 3 Baker, EP.
1: Silo 3 Baker.
0: Oh, this critter didn't make it. I put his final resting place in the trip notes. Could you have ARL come out and scoop it up in the morning? Good night.
1: Copy.

0: 344.
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0: Can you let my relief know that I'll be in ER room trauma 3?
1: Copy, 47 Adam.
2: I'm staring right at him.
1: Copy.
2: Five two nine seven. Advise tenant.
1: Copy, and I've got an animal bite for you as well.

0: 140 Adam. Go ahead for him. I've got a priority for him. Stand by. Anybody that, central that can assist 40 Adam on a priority at 926 Oak Ridge, please advise.
1: 507, I can go.
0: Copy, 40 Adam and 507, 926 Oak Ridge, 926 Oak Ridge, building 203, number 13 on a domestic fight. Caller is not on scene, says that her sister and the sister's boyfriend are physically fighting. Sister called her and told her to call police.
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0: 144.
1: We just let all the loot cars know. There's some kid. He's in a red sweatshirt. He's got some little BMX bike. Yeah, he's riding around. He's got a motor on it. Probably doing like 30 or 40 on it, doing wheelies. We tried to stop him. He didn't stop for us, and he's got no rear reflector on that bicycle. So if you see him trying to make contact, he'll probably run from you.
0: Copy. Loop cars, there's somebody in a red sweatshirt with a BMX bike with a motor on it that's not stopping for officers. If you see him trying to make contact, that he probably won't stop for you.

0: 24.
1: Staff no longer wanted to meet on this phone.
0: That is correct.
1: Copy, Shelby GOA, and you can submit a DPQ while I'm up here.

0: 507.
1: 507.
0: Yeah, do you have a call on a car wreck at the Overshoe?
1: I believe we're getting a call about it right now.
0: Okay, they're waving me down here. All advice.
1: Copy.

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1: 12, Adam.
0: Can you clear that assist strip? Or I'm sorry, the... The miscellaneous as a tour, and then I'll take that assist strip.
1: Copy.
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1: 482, can you assist at Oak Ridge by building 308? 308.

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0: Case number, please.
1: Case is 12694, 12694.

0: 122.
1: Yeah, with a bike, Southwest 9th and Marion.
0: Copy, Southwest 9th and Marion.
2: 45 Adam.
0: 45 Adam.
2: It's 40 Adam, need a second on that.
0: 140 Adam.
3: Negative. He just had his shoe caught in the door. The door got jammed, so I helped him out. So it'll be advised to Nick.
0: Okay. Copy, 45 Adam, are you direct?
2: I'm direct.

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0: Chase May 10-8.
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1: 40 out.
0: You put me out with an accident at 926 Oak Ridge, apartment 308.
1: Is that the same thing that 507's on?
0: Yes, ma'am.
1: Copy.

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1: 5223. Go ahead.
0: Disregard.
1: Copy.
2: Five oh three Baker.
3: Looks like that parking issue at the post office in the 3B has resolved itself. You could clear it, GOA.
1: Copy.
0: What?
1: Did you have radio traffic?
0: Yeah, sorry about that. I stepped into an elevator. I'll be at Mercy until 07.

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0: You can show me 15 to Grand with Queen Lincoln Adam 655 out of love.
1: Tabby 47 has traffic at 15th and Grand.
2: Adam. 21 Adam. You can clear the CTL, and does anyone want to meet on that Animal Stray in the 26?
1: Negative, Kramer.
2: I mean, clear that one as tour, and then you can clear on that abandoned in the 22.
1: Copy.

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0: We advise out here again. We're still together. We can head to the DPQ.
1: Got it.

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0: W14's in Harold, Nora Young, Union 866, NYU 866.
1: County 30 Adam has tried to get Southeast 14 in Harold.

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1: Can you put me off a suspicious vehicle in MLK Park, 1650 Garfield, off of?
0: Copy.

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1: 144.
0: Both a trespass trip for this Crouch Center at 1400 block of Grand, and we got two in custody.
1: Copy, 1400 block of Grand, two in custody.

0: 143, Adam.
1: Go ahead.
0: And 145, Adam.
2: Go ahead.
0: Salty events like this, suspicious activity at Cowles Commons, 313 Walnut. 313 Walnut. Caller said there's a male and a female, and the male's being aggressive. Couldn't really give us any more information, just said that they were walking around in the area.
2: Copy.
1: Copy.

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1: Yep, Chevy.
0: One 24.
1: Case number is 12696. 12696.
0: Copy, thank you. Come on, 5 Adam.
1: 5 Adam.
0: Can you call 1017? We've tried ringing 308. We're not getting an answer.
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1: Copy, we'll give that a shot.

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0: I took care of that parking issue at 6th and Locust. I spoke with the driver of the truck. It's a sleeper cab. He is actually going to unload at 4 a.m. and be out of here by 5. Could you let the caller know, and we'll check on it at 5.
1: Copy.

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0: 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We're together. We can take the suspicious in the 40.
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0: Do we have any trip history here or caller's information?
1: Stand by.

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1: So thank you for sharing.
0: You're welcome.

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0: 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I'll assist on that. Suspicious.
1: Copy.

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0: 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Frank Paul, 353-293. I'm on Arkansas bus.
1: Copy, a quick trip at Florin Watrous.

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2: Can we get a case number and proto for a Ford Fusion SUV? And can you let them know that half of the car is up on a small landscape?
0: Copy. Your case number is going to be 12697. 12697.
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0: 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I'm knocking on her door and she's not answering.
1: It was a 911 only phone.
0: Copy. Oh, they answered. Thank you.
1: You're welcome.
2: One thirty-one. Show someone how to use their headlights. 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
0: Both units make the property retrieval 1354-8. 1354-8, you're meeting with Jaquita. She'll be in a Dodge minivan. She needs some property from here.
1: Copy.
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0: Disregard, I just noticed that you are focus patrol.
1: Right. 124.
0: Good. And 21, Adam. Both units make the assault just occurred. Southeast 27th Court in Maury. Southeast 27th Court in Maury. A white Buick Enclave. Female caller said beat her up and then threw her out of the car. Took off with his kids in the car as well. Caller is on foot around this area.

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0: Being around Polk County, Juvie, starting to be 29.7. Can you just let them know we're coming?
1: Copy.
2: 147. I'll be transporting a male to JCI. Thought him out was going to be 13.9.
1: Copy.
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1: Copy, thank you.
4: Six Adam. Lengthy advisable on this trip. By any chance, do we have anyone with an unlock kit?
1: If I have anybody on the street with an unlock kit, please advise. Anyone with an unlock kit, please advise. Six Adam, it doesn't sound like it.
4: Copy. Thank you for checking.
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2: We advise that the caller, we're going to meet ETL on this mail they're talking about. We'll be 10-8.
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0: 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I don't see anybody walking or waving me down.
1: Copy.
0: Dirty Adam.
2: 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Cancel Polk County, can I?
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1: Yep.

0: 503 Baker DuPage.
1: 503.
0: I was assisted by 45 Adam. This gentleman did have an episode, however, he knows what's going on, and he's slowly working his way to Methodist. I didn't know if Mom wanted an update, but if so, you could give her a call, but he says he's good, and his phone did die.
1: Coming.
2: 130 Adam.
1: 130 Adam.
2: Can I come back out here, please?
1: Well, we'll get Old County again.
3: Twelve Adam.
4: We advise out here. We're back in.
3: Copy.

0: 43, Adam.
1: Go ahead.
0: And 45, Adam.
2: 45, Adam.
0: Both units make the dispute. 1301 Mulberry. 1301 Mulberry, you're meeting with Zach. He said there's a group of juvies on bikes riding around the area. They said that his windows are open and they reached inside of his window and now they took off. They're over by the sculpture park.
2: Copy.
1: Copy.
3: That was Ray Baker. And I just passed them. I'll circle back and see if I can touch base with them and see what the suspect's story is. They're over by the library.
0: Copy, 45 Adam, are you direct?
4: I'm direct.
3: I'll advise. They look like they were just chilling.
0: Copy.
4: 130 Adam.
0: 30 Adam.
4: We're on the streets of a tent reader.
0: So yeah, can you repeat that?
4: Anybody on the streets tonight have a tent reader?
0: Anybody on the street have a tent reader, please advise?
4: 124, I have that one.
0: 24 Adam, can you assist down on Indianola and Bloomfield?
4: Yeah, give me a few minutes. I think we'll have this call right up in a second.
0: Copy. Thirty Adam, are you direct?

0: 124 DP.
1: 124.
0: We advise that here, and then I'm starting to make my way down south for that traffic stop.
1: Copy, thank you.

0: 121, Adam.
1: Question.
0: And 27, Adam.
1: 27, Adam.
0: Both units make the domestic. 3501 Williams, 3501 Williams. Meet with Jasmine. She's calling about a violation of a no-contact order. She says Tyrone Cook is in a blue Chrysler currently parked on Euclid.
1: Got it. Where is that, Adam?
0: 45, Adam.
1: Yeah, the caller come out. It's your building.
0: Copy, stand by.
1: Adam, you can disregard.
0: Copy.
1: Okay. 21, Adam.
0: 21, Adam.
2: Hey, just looking at these notes, is this something that PRU can take care of now?
0: Yes, it looks like we can.
2: Copy, thanks.
0: 5297.

0: 5297.
1: Good.
0: I'll have you make this violation of no contact order. If she wants a report made, her name's Jasmine.
1: Okay.
0: Five oh two.
1: Can you clear my IDAT 5100?
0: You should be good.
1: I'm 40 out.
0: 40 out.
1: You can clear me assisted 40 out.

0: 147.
1: Captain Mel, drop call. 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
0: Baker for your information.
1: What?
0: 5 Adam and 6 Adam makes dispute with a weapon, 3710 Tawana. 3710 Tawana, number 6, you're meeting with Deanna. She said that she wants to talk to officers about a black male. He was last seen wearing a black mask and a hoodie. He came out to the parking lot armed with a gun and threatened several children that were playing, then went back into the building. This happened around 7 o'clock tonight. Can still hear him inside yelling and screaming, afraid that he may have done something to the female that lives with him.
1: Copy.
2: Fifty-four twenty-three. Case number, please.
0: 12698. 12698.
2: Copy that. Thank you.
0: You're welcome.

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1: 503 Baker.
0: Can I get 45 Adam on 3?
1: 145 Adam.
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1: 30 Adam.
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1: Stand by.

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1: 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Is Diane out here, or can you give her a call back?
0: Happy standby.

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1: I'm out here in the parking lot. Is Diane out here, or can you give her a call back?
0: Copy, stand by.

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4: Copy, thank you. Can you let her know I'm actually at her door now?
0: One oh five Adam, I'm out with her in the parking lot.
1: Copy, 6 Adam, are you direct?
4: Direct, thank you.
1: Forty Adam, standby. Do I have another central car that can break and assist 40 Adam on an assault just occurred, 23 East Jackson, please advise.
4: 43 Adam, if you want to check with my partner, I can probably break.
1: Copy, 45 Adam. One forty-five Adam, Officer Ewing.
5: Five oh two. I'm leaving the station pretty close to that. Just put me on it.
1: The one with 45 Adam or the other one?
5: The assault has occurred on Jackson.
1: Copy. 43 Adam, I'm going to leave you on what you are on with 45 Adam. Do you have eyes on him still?
4: Yep. I just pulled up next to him. He had his channel over on 3 still. He's okay. I can go ahead and still go to that assault.
1: Copy. 502, I can leave you in if you'd like.
5: No, I'm close.
1: Copy. 40 Adam, 43 Adam, and 502, you're going to 23 East Jackson. Male caller asked for police and said that his head was busted, wouldn't answer any questions, and kept hanging up on us.
6: Copy.
1: And 27 Adam.
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1: Adam. 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
0: Hey, my partners are aware of what building this is. There is a lot of yelling and screaming. It sounds like there's some kids screaming in there. Can't really make out what they're saying, but it should be on the second floor.
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1: Copy, 3630 Tawana, second floor.

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1: Hi, Adam.
0: Right.
1: Copy.
0: 161. Hey, what about mail from the station? Any others?
1: Not at this time. I'll show you around.
0: Copy.

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1: 144.
0: Yeah, fingerprints done. We're running over GCI. Just let them know we're coming.
1: Copy.

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1: 27 Adam.
0: Does this person still see someone on the cameras, or, you know, we're not seeing anything so far, or anything that's been opened?
1: We no longer have them on the line.

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1: 45 Adam.
0: Advise 10-8.
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0: 27 Adam.
1: The alarm company called back. They said they got a hold of the key holder. They reviewed the footage and advised the male came in from the back of the building. They said it's not a live feed. It just picks up motion.
0: Copy. So they didn't know if he was in the building?
1: They are unsure.

0: 482 DP.
1: 482.
0: Let me be out. Room is clear. Rest me.
1: Copy.

0: 27, Adam. It's all secure as of right now. You can clear up valve, no case. System by Hosworth and 24.
1: 10-4.

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0: 124. Both cars, 2559 Mari. 2559 Mari. You're going to meet the female half here. Sounds like maybe they're both having a mental episode. She says that her husband is having a mental breakdown. She's all kind of over the place. He's a white male, bald, and she got kicked in the head 30 minutes ago. She describes him as having a beautiful face.
1: Okay.
2: One twenty-four. Could you go to channel 3 for a moment, please?
1: Yes, I'm on 3.

0: Southside cars, medics are en route to 2612 Bennett Ridge Court on a public assist. Will advise at 34 minutes.
1: 144. 144. Any JCI was 41.5. We're going to run down to the station real quick. Put some eyes on property.
0: Copy. 5 Adam, were you in there as well?
2: Yeah, apologies for stepping on you. You can clear everything out here. Check's okay for now. We'll be 10-8.
0: Copy.

0: Oh, realmente.
1: 5-1-1. Sorry, disregard. 40, Adam.
0: That is some troop notes. We have lost in it.
1: Copy.

0: wondered, yeah.
1: I'm
0: 131. Both units assist medics on a breathing problem. 3200 Southern Woods Drive. 3200 Southern Woods Drive. Got a 10-day-old male, not conscious, but breathing.
1: 31, copy.

0: 127 Adam.
1: 27 Adam.
0: And 124. We've got a little bit of an address update. They just called back saying they're at 2555 Maury, 2555.
1: Got it.
2: Got it.

0: 503.
1: 503.
0: Has anyone made that Southern Woods trip yet?
1: One thirty, Adam.
2: Go ahead.
1: 503 was just inquiring if you've made the trip yet.
2: Yeah, we're here. Baby is making noises and breathing currently.
1: Copy, 503.
0: 10-4, thank you.

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1: I'll
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1: 27 Adam.
0: Your guys' assessment of the situation was correct. She's the problem. We advise.
1: Copy.
2: 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You should have interrupted Broadline, Sterling 147 Adam.
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2: Go ahead.
0: Both units make a welfare check, 1520 60th Street, 1520 60th Street. Caller's mom says their daughter, Heaven Smith, a white female with red hair, called her, and her dad crying, saying that her ex-boyfriend pulled her hair, grabbed her, and is refusing to let her leave. The call was then disconnected, and now they can't get a hold of her. She is associated with a white Dodge Avenger that should be in the driveway here.
2: Copy.
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0: Copy, 10 Adam, you're back in. And 5 Adam and 6 Adam, it looks like they did receive a text back, but they aren't sure that it was her texting them back, so they would still like her to check on.
1: 5 Adam, copy.
2: Copy.
3: 130 Adam, DP.
0: 30 Adam.
3: I'm really here. I got it from here. We're assisted tonight.
0: Copy.
4: 120 DP.
0: 120.
4: Good advice. 10-8.
0: Copy.

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1: 45 Adam, go ahead.
0: 15th in Washington, I have flight Henry 0 at Lincoln 081, unknown, otherwise.
1: Forty-five Adam has traffic at 15th and Washington.

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1: Go ahead.
0: And 112, Adam.
2: Go ahead.
0: Have you make the Prowler, 6005 Carpenter, 6005 Carpenter. You're meeting with a male. We believe he said his name was Keith. He said he saw four people on his property possibly messing around with his cars. He couldn't really provide a description. No trip history with the address. Maybe a little 1096 issues here.
2: Copy.
1: Copy.

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1: Go ahead.
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1: I did not. If I did, it was an accident.
0: Copy.

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0: We are clear from county. Are there any others?
1: Not at this time.
0: Yeah, next.

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1: 5423.
0: Please, Mayor Vinn, can you let 503 know that I dropped a runaway in the file?
1: Copy, 503.
2: Copy, direct. Thank you, sir.

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1: I'm right down to noun.
0: Copy. 12 Venom.
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0: Everything's.
1: You're welcome.

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1: 45 Adam.
0: That's about 43 Adam and 501 with a warning, 10-8.

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0: I'll be at the St. Paul County at the QT 3700 block.
1: Okay.

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0: Let me check out this reckless. I'm showing you pretty close. Southeast 22nd and Hartford. Southeast 22nd and Hartford. Caller says there's a car driving eastbound in the westbound lanes.

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1: Montana.
0: 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Advise tonight.
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0: And 127M.
1: Good.
0: Both units, make them mental, 247 East 18th Street, 247 East 18th Street. You're meeting with Martin. He said his adult son, William, 48 years old, is a paranoid schizophrenic. He's having some sort of a breakdown, hitting himself and saying his head is out of alignment.
1: Copy.
0: One thirty-one.
1: Did the caller give anything other than the last known direction of travel? Did he give a description or anything?
0: Negative.
1: Copy. UTL.

0: 106 Adam, DP. 6 Adam. She checks, okay. Says nothing physical happened, so it will be sunny.
1: Copy.

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0: Start me one.
1: Copy. One ten Adam.
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0: Yeah, I think I'm closer than those Westside cars at Second University. I can pick up 501.
1: Copy, 110 Adam.
2: Go ahead.
1: 147, so he's closer. We can have him back up 501.
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0: Disregard, I put you on that trip by mistake.

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1: We have it as 6 Benton Forest, but we can look up the exact address here.

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1: Sixth Avenue. 27 Adam. Sorry about that. We advise. We'll both be 10-8. We can take that suspicious.
0: Copy.
2: 124. 124. I'm going to wrap the JCI. Do you have a female? 46.4 will be starting.
0: Copy.
3: 144.
0: 144.
3: You both a trip at Robert D. Ray and Center. A couple of suspicious vehicles, please.
0: Copy.

0: 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Just driving.
1: Adam, was that you?
0: Yeah, I'm pulling into the QT at Army Post in Southwest 9th with Queen Henry Nora 782. I don't occupant 12 by.
1: Happy traffic at Southwest 9th and Army Post.

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0: Is there anything around me, dear?
1: 33, Adam.
0: Aura wasn't driving, which is the reason for the stop, so I advise just by 131 tonight.
1: Copy.

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0: It's okay. We're 10-8.
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1: 45 Adam.
0: Can you put me out of Pioneer for suspicious? I'll play Paul David King 307. All of us.
1: Copy. At Pioneer Park.

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1: Go ahead.
0: How do you make this animal cruelty? 1207 Eastbell. 1207 Eastbell, number 26. You're meeting with Bobby. She found a kitten abandoned in the laundry room. She picked it up and brought it to her apartment.
1: Bobby.

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0: Assisted by Herzog, Sue Pauly, and Loomis with a misdemeanor arrest. Right.
1: Copy.
0: Forty-five Adam. I'll take one more
1: Doctor Bergeron. Copy. Do I have anybody close to Pioneer Park?
2: Well, 31, I can go.
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1: 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And she's scary. But she's gonna call a good and even on 108.
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0: Both units make the suspicious activity, 2600 East Market. 2600 East Market. Caller said he can hear people behind the building here wrestling around and doesn't know what's going on. He can't see anything, but he can just hear it.
1: Forty-five Adam.
0: I got a stimuli testing for the wagon. I'll meet up with the ARL starting 19.5.
1: Copy.
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I'm okay in Fleur with Iowa Plate Ocean Robber Victor 720 Iowa Coast. Copy, 6 Adam has traffic. I'm okay in Fleur.

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1: All cars make the suspicious vehicle 2908 Cambridge. 2908 Cambridge. Caller said there's an SUV with lights on sitting out in front of this address for the last 2 hours. It's occupied and I've seen people getting in and out of it, blaring music.

0: から調子悪い。
1: Go ahead.
0: 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Heading to 02.5. Are any waiting?
1: No, it's time.
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1: Hold on, where you at?
0: MLK and UD with the Lincoln Ocean, Robert, 690. Unknown occupants, all address.
1: Copy, 12 out of this traffic, MLK and Uni.

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1: Queen Tom George 441.
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1: 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I got 501 and 106 with me.
0: Copy.

0: 130 Adam. Officer Harold.
1: 130, where I'm with 130 Adam.
0: You said you're with 30 Adam?
1: Yes, I am.
0: Copy, can I get you both to head for this domestic fight? 1800 Watchers. 1800 Watchers, building 48, unit C is in Charlie. Meet with Adeline, she's a 15-year-old female. She says her father, Joshua, is very in talks. He's yelling and screaming, throwing things around, scaring the children. There's also going to be a 13-year-old and 11-year-old child in the home as well. It's going to be a white male, unknown clothing. Caller's in the bedroom with all the kids.
1: Copy.
0: Sounds like he may have just thrown the puppy, and the puppy is crying, sounding injured as well.

0: 1:30, Adam.
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0: 10:31.
1: Go ahead.
0: And the caller is now seeing that Joshua has left the apartment and is headed towards the garage. He'll be at garage 10.
1: Okay. Copy.

West Side Cars broadcaster reckless, the 6 mile marker of I-235 eastbound. It's going to be a red Tesla all over the road. End of broadcast, 242.

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1: Go ahead.
0: That's a full camera there.
1: 31, lineup says 31 has it.
0: 131, I should
2: look. 31,
1: you have some background. You say you have a camera?
0: Yep, I have a camera.
1: Copy that.

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0: Okay, I'm going to make the runaway report. 1410 19th, 1410 19th Street. You're going to meet with a female by the name of Elanga here. She speaks Swahili. She said her 11-year-old grandchild ran away earlier. Came home at 10 o'clock and is taken off again.
1: Copy.

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1: 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Case is going to be 12702-12702.
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0: South this time.
1: Copy, I'll be in Rouse County.
0: Copy.

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1: You remind me of the case number, earlier.
0: Yeah, it's 12702. 12702.
1: Thank you.
0: You're welcome.

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0: 112, Adam.
2: Good.
0: Both cars make this suspicious person 1529 13th. 1529 13th Street. Meet with Irakiza. Says a white male, brown hair, had something in his hands, possibly a hammer, tried to break his car window and attempted theft, and then left northbound on foot.
1: Copy.

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1: 141, where yet?
0: I'm on East 14th and Dean Ave with a Buick LeSabre with no plates. It is gray in color and it looks like one, I'll advise.
1: Copy, 41 is traffic, East 14th and Dean.

0: Both cars make the domestic 1632 hall. 1632 hall, unknown apartment number. We have male and female yelling and screaming at each other on the line. Would speak with dispatch and won't answer on call back.
1: Go ahead.
0: Avi, make the PDA Highway 28 in Southwest Pine. Highway 28 in Southwest Pine. Meet with Linda in a brown Chrysler 300. She's in the northbound lane just north of this intersection.
1: Copy.

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You're welcome.

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0: 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Can you let county know that they're going to need the team on standby?
1: Copy that. 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
0: 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Which I need.
1: Copy that.

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0: 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Could I have a case number, please?
1: The amount of your case is 12,704. 12704.
0: Copy. Thank you, ma'am.
1: You're welcome.

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0: Is there any officer available with the PBT?
1: Any officer with a PBT available?
2: One forty-seven,
1: can I have you assist 112 Adam at 15 29 13th?
2: Yep, we'll do. All right.
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0: 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Do we have anybody waiting?
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0: Let me see.
2: Hold on.
1: Go ahead.
2: I think we're ready for the wagon at 1532 13th Street.
1: Copy, 161.
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0: 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That 501, no, I put a runaway in the folder and I'm case made tonight.
1: Copy 501.
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0: Assisted by several on the wagon with an arrest. We'll be back in.
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0: 106, Adam. Both cars make the person down. 1225 2nd Avenue at the Des Moines Public School Center Nutrition Center on the south side of the building. Meet with school board patrol here. They have a male that won't wake up. Unknown on life status. They didn't want to get close enough.
1: All right, we're at 2 minutes. We'll get an update.
0: Copy that. 106 Adam, you're back in.
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1: Yeah, I'm not capable enough. 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
0: Copy.

0: 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He's been talking.
1: Six Adam, you said he's in talks?
0: No, he's all good and he's talking. You can disregard my backup.
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0: Have you make the dispute, 1316 13th Street, 1316 13th Street. You're meeting with Jessica. She says there's a female named Jennifer here. Put her hands on her. She denied medics, says that she needs to get some property out of here, and she doesn't like that she's here.
1: Okay.

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1: Good.
0: Avi, make the welfare check. 3433 Southeast 20th. 3433 Southeast 20th. You're checking here for Desandra Chatwood, 32-year-old black female. Caller was her mother in Missouri. She said she got a call from this female and now can't get a hold of her. She's concerned because her daughter's been having issues with a male by the name of Matthew that's been stalking her.
1: Garth,

123. 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Collar scissors, a black and white husky running the streets here, and that the owner does is lets the dog run out every morning. Okay, we make the sound property at the station. There's going to be papers and a cell phone that were left in the

0: 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There's going to be papers and a cell phone that were left in the vestibule.
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0: 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Meet with Josh. His bike was stolen.
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1: Copy. 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I'm back. Peyton will advise.

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1: 141?
0: Case number, please.
1: 12,705. 12705.
0: Thank you.
1: You're welcome.

0: 12, madam.
1: Catherine 12, madam.
0: Case number, please.
1: Your case is going to be 12706. 12706.
0: Copy, thank you.
1: You're welcome.

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0: 205. Well, 210, Adam, disregard. 205, you're two-man, correct? All right, 205, stand by. MC7.
2: MC7.
0: 6005 Carpenter, 6005 Carpenter on a mental problem. Meet with Kenny. Says intruders are back. Says there's four or five of them. We were out earlier on possible 96 issues. He keeps saying they have guns and crowbars and they're trying to break into his house.
2: Copy.

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Right, 243, 1400 block of high. 1400 block of high, and a person down. 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
1: Copy. I know you put in the trip history, but can you tell me what their DP was?
0: Advised.
1: Thank you. 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
1: Copy.

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1: Adam.
0: Sent you a Parker.
1: Got it.
0: 244.
1: Go ahead.
0: 720 17th. 720 17th Street, number 17 on the theft report with Angela.
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0: 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There's definitely 796 issues going on. If you want to flag the house, we'll be coming.
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0: 5001 Southwest 14th. 5001 Southwest 14th Street at Wright Elementary on a PI. Got a couple of kids that were on an e-bike that got hit by a car on the Hackley side of the school.
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1: U-26 and gray.
0: Both cars, 3225 Fifth Avenue. 3225 Fifth Avenue on an unknown problem. Female called 911 asking for the police. There was a male in the background screaming, and then she hung up. We can't get her back on the phone.
3: Gather.

205. 1200 block of 16th. 1200 block of 16th on narcotic activity. Caller, so there's people smoking meth in a grade 4 infusion. I'll play Mary Boy Yankee 355.

0: 210, Adam.
1: 210, Adam.
0: Can I assist with the narcotic? I'm pulling up now.
1: Okay, I'll put you on it.

0: 220. Stand by 261, Adam. And 246, Adam. Okay, I'm putting you guys back in service. I have you marked as SA, so I won't trip you. But I'm going to put you back in service in case you go out with something, so I don't have to clear you from being out of service.
1: Copy. That makes sense. Thank you.
2: Copy.

0: Giorgio.
1: Thanks.
0: Car calling.
2: Giorgio.
1: 606.
0: All right, stand by a second. 202.
2: You calling?
0: Yeah, sorry. Is there a car that can go with 202 on a welfare check at 1964 Arlington? Is there a Westside car that can go with 202 on a welfare check 1964 Arlington?
1: And did I log in as 4901?
0: You did. I'll log you off so you can fix it.
1: I'm 210. I can go.
0: Okay, I'll log you off so you can fix it. 202 and 210, 1964 Arlington. Callers and neighbors said there's a male here in his 30s, lives alone. Caller hasn't seen him for a while, and his car hasn't moved since last week.
1: Copy.

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1: All right, there you are. 2501 Stanton, 2501 Stanton, on an incomplete 911 call, no answer on callback.
0: Copy.
2: I'm going to take that advice, but there's an alarm going off and close by.
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0: Copy, thank you.
1: There a west side car that can break for a structure fire, 4001 River Oaks Drive.
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3: Copy.
2: Two thirty-one, Adam. Can you assign me a case number?
1: 12707-12707.
3: Copy.
2: Two sixty-one.
3: You can disregard that other car. We'll go with Anderson, the structure.
1: Okay, I only have Anderson going. Do you want me to disregard him and you take it or keep him on it?
3: We'll take it.
1: Okay, 44, you're in. T-44, you direct.
5: Yeah, I am, thanks.
1: Okay, I'm actually going to send you to 107 Bell. 107 Bell on a runaway report instead.
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1: 227.
3: We'll get Crow here. We're at Dodge Ram, 1500. We just need to move it up the street a little ways.
1: Copy.
0: 221, Adam. T-Track calling the female back when you get China. Female half here, so she runs.
1: Copy. That's an impound, right?

0: 221 Adam, no answer.
1: Copy. 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I guess advise for a fucking

0: 220.
1: Just have to McDonald's, 6th and University on the trespasser.
0: Copy.
2: Two ten Adam.
3: He had the caller come out and meet with us.
0: Craig Miller, I don't have a phone number.
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0: Can you build us a trespass trip at 1315-7? We'll take case number in the wagon for now.
1: Just random, your case is 12,708-12708. I'll get the wagon when they're done on their trip.
0: No, you can use 261 out.
1: Oh, okay. 261, Adam.
2: 261, Adam. We're pulling up now.

0: you do the NDP?
1: 2:30, Adam.
0: Hey, contacting the homeowner's savings fine here. She didn't make the call. Advise me in service.
1: Got me.

0: Janelle.
1: Jason Adam.
0: Case number.
1: 12,709, 12709.
0: Thank you.
1: You're welcome.
2: Two sixty-one. Have you guys notified the fire investigator on this?
1: No, fire department is asking them right now to page them, so they'll take care of it.
2: Probably, thanks.
1: Cool.

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0: And 504.
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0: I need your assistance. East 5th and Grand. East 5th and Grand are going on a PI. It's going to be involving off-duty officer. He's not injured. Someone else is, but he's in a city car.
2: Okay.

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0: Have you got to East 5th and Grand, East 5th and Grand on an accident involving a city car?
2: Can I get a case number?
0: Yeah, no one's on scene yet. Do you want me to go ahead and assign one?
2: No, that's okay. I'll just head that way.
0: Copy.
1: 46, you can probably go ahead and assign one.
0: Okay, 46 and 94, the case is 12,710-12710.
2: Oh, one, do we have anybody from traffic working?
0: The special available traffic car?
2: 472.
0: Can you respond to East 5th and Grand? East 5th and Grand on a PI involving a city car?
2: The one I'll run down there for 504.
0: Coming. Southside Fire's going to 518 Hughes, and east side, they're going to 1636 Hall. They'll visit anyone.
3: Two oh five. If you have ARL come to our location, we've got a dog for them.
0: AR-9. 1200 block of 16th. 1200 block of 16th. Assist PD there for a dog.
4: I believe AR-2 is likely going to be assisting with that. I will let you know here in a second.
0: Copy. 231.
1: Yeah.
0: 3310 Southeast 14th. 3310 Southeast 14th at Flower Rama. Suspicious activity. Colors where there's people building a fort behind the store.
1: Yeah.

0: Right. Say your name.
1: Hey, our chief will be taking that as soon as he logs in here. Just need a couple minutes.
0: Copy.

0: too dirty, Adam.
1: Go ahead.
0: It's 235. And 503 for information. Yeah, just for information. 1913 East Rose. 1913 East Rose. It was staff of a group home. So they had a client, Dave Kine, 34-year-old black male, last seen in an Iowa Hawkeye pajamas and a green and white Christmas sweater. Left on foot, eastbound, has some disabilities. He said that if he sees officers, he will run to them and start talking to them. It's about a 5 to 10 minute time delay.
2: Got it.

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1: 203 Adam.
0: Can you tell me what station Medic 9 would be stationed at?
1: Yeah, Station 9's up there on Douglas. Do you need their address?
0: Yes, please.
1: 4800 Douglas.
0: Copy, thank you.
1: You're welcome. 243.
2: Good.
1: I realize you're a two-man, but all I have are you and another two-man. Need you on the freeway at about East 14th in the eastbound lanes on an accident with unknown injuries.
3: Two oh five. You took a wagon this way too, Belt Mill.
1: 261. Yeah, they're on a trip. I'll get them when they clear.

0: Hey, Archie.
1: Hey, Archie.
0: Was there an officer needed in the animal control officer somewhere, or a dog picked up somewhere, I guess?
1: Yeah, 1200 block of 16th Street for a dog.
0: Okay, I'll be down.
1: Copy.
2: 612. Hey, can you pull up the trip that I'm at and write in the comments that this is a court order, just for my records?
1: Copy.
3: Adam.
1: 230 Adam.
3: Officer Purcell working today.
1: Yeah, but he's SA at 9 o'clock. 28 Adam.
2: Good.
1: Are you able to assist with the drone on a missing person with disabilities in 1913 East Rose?
2: I'll call him.
1: Copy. T21, Adam.
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0: We're assisted by 261 Adam and 220 with an arrest. You can clear, show some service from that, then you can clear that message as advised.
1: Gabby.

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0: Hey, could you mail me a follow-up at 1321 Vermont? And could you please call the homeless encounter?
1: Copy.

0: 243.
1: There was a trooper that went by this accident. They moved him off the road to the McDonald's on East 14th.
0: Copy, Wisconsin. Thank you.

0: One Charlie, could you give me the case number for the accident involving the city vehicle?
1: 12710-12710.
0: Assistant service traffic's going to take this.
1: Copy. 245.
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1: 244.
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0: Trooper said he's going to handle this. We'll be back in 10-8.
1: Copy.

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1: 228 Adam.
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1: They found that missing guy.
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1: Copy.

0: G20. Can you have 261 meet us at 1223 6th Ave?
1: You're 261? 261, Adam.
0: 220?
1: Yeah, are you talking about the wagon that's assigned to you guys or our regular wagon?
0: The wagon that's assigned to us, and then 203 Adam will be out with us as well.
1: Okay, and that was 1221-6?
0: 1223-6.
1: Copy. They're at the jail. I'll get them when they clear.
0: Copy, thank you.
2: 261, Adam. We copy that trip. We're about done here, and we'll be en route. And, yeah, we are the wagon assigned to that SA up there at 7th and Indiana area.

0: Sorry. Dispatch to regular wagon 261.
1: Go ahead.
0: Hey, I got a trip for you when you're done assisting on that trip.
1: Copy. We're going to be out here a little bit longer.
0: Copy. Westside, medics on a 2330 Hickman on a sick person at 824.

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0: This gentleman is safely inside his home, just by 31 we're in.
1: We assisted out here. Arrow's got the dog. Do you want us to go take 261 spot so they can go pick up prisoners? 261. 261.
2: Go ahead.
1: 205 can take your spot there at River Oaks.
2: Investigator just got here. We're going to relay some information, and then we're going to head out here shortly. We'll let you know in a few minutes.
1: Copy, 205.
3: 245.
1: 245, standby. Direct, we'll start floating that fly just in case. Copy, 245, go ahead.
3: We're here at the east entrance, but it's a pretty large campus. Can you have security be a little bit more specific on where they might be located?
1: Copy, we'll give them a call back.
3: Thank you.
4: Two sixty-one, Adam. We're clear from the jail. We can head to the next one. And if 261, the other wagon's tied up, we can go pick up 205 as well, whatever's easiest for everyone.
1: Well, they took a structured fire because they didn't have anyone in, but they said they're going to be clearing soon.
4: Okay, that works too.
1: However, if they haven't cleared by the time you're done with yours, they're in the 1200 block of 16th is where our guy is.
4: Copy.
1: 224, Adam.
5: 210, Adam.
3: 224, Adam.
1: He's 14th in Garfield. He's 14th in Garfield on a hit and run, colors on a black Nissan Altima.
3: Got it.
1: Which car was calling in there?
6: 221, Adam, DP.
5: This is 210, Adam. I was hoping you'd tell the wagon I'm relocating the prisoner from 16th over to 6th and Uni.
1: Okay, well then 261 Adam can probably just take it then. 261 Adam.
4: Copy direct.
2: Can we get a case number?
1: Case is 12712-12712.
2: Copy, thanks.
1: You're welcome, 245.
3: Good.
1: Security is going to come out and meet with you.
3: Thanks. Two ten.
7: Just by 202, we're not able to make contact, but don't have anything else we can do to check this. We're both in.
1: Copy.
6: Trailing Adam, 21 Adam.
0: Caller
6: just had a small leak again, hole in the back window. Just want to make us aware and advise that next thing to hit right now.
1: All right, 224 Adam, you're in service.
3: Direct, thank you.
1: 202.
3: Forty-nine oh two, thirty-eighth place
1: on the vandalism report with Jeremiah.
3: Copy.
1: And I actually have another one. Disregard. 210.
3: 210.
1: 210, 1416, 47th. 1416, 47th on the vandalism report with Mike.
7: Copy.

0: plus side fires going to 3380 grand on the fire alarm at 8:30. 224, Adam. Actually, disregard. 497. Dispatch to 497. 831.
1: 490, you're probably roll call. I'll be with you in a minute.
0: Okay.
1: Two forty-five. We're gonna have a male in custody. We'll take a case number and we'll leave the wagon at the station.
0: Case number is 12713-12713. And I'll get the wagon when they clear off their trip.

0: 261 Adam.
1: 261 Adam.
0: Clear from county. And which one's next, 16E?
1: Yep, 220 has one at 1223 6th Avenue, and then 210 Adams is going to go up to 6th and Uni and meet with you guys.
0: County.
2: Two thirty-one.
1: Lake Waterworks Park, 2201 George Flag. On a dispute of trespass, meet with staff by the shelter restroom. They've got a male on the property that's been trespassed before.
2: Copy. Two twenty. You can cancel 261 Adam out this way.
1: 2, well, they got another one that they're meeting up there. Two 261 Adam, you'll only be taking one, I guess, from there now.
0: Copy that.
3: AR-4. 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
1: Go to channel 3, please.
0: Hello.
1: 245.
4: Hey, just making sure that the wagon knows that we're going to be at the station with one.
1: Yeah, that's a different wagon. That's the SA wagon.
0: 261. Yeah, we'll do this report later. Where do you need us at?
1: At the station, for one.
0: Copy.

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1: 203 Adam.
0: Is it possible to get in contact with city zoning, see if they can come here to this parking lot to the east of 12236 to clean up this trash?
2: Yeah. 606 DP. 606. Hey, sis, out here. Could you please build me a follow up? I'll be on Hickman and Nash Drive, just west of Nash Drive. Doing another homeless encounter.
1: Copy.
0: 497. I was informed that you tried to reach out like 2 minutes ago. My down a little bit, my bad.
1: That's right. There's some trips on the screen if you can take them. Actually, I was going to see if you were citywide.
0: I am citywide.
1: Okay, there's some trips on the screen.
0: Copy, thank you.

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0: 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We're not sure who she's talking about.
1: Copy.

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1: 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We can take that dispute.
0: Coming.

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0: Picked up 6 in Union, Ramsey County.
1: Copy.
2: Two thirty-one, Adam.
3: Hey, for my transport here, one was Medic 6. What was the other one?
1: Let me look it up just a second.

0: 31 Adam, it was Medic 6 and Medic 8.
1: How are you, thanks?
2: Bye.
0: You're welcome to MC 5.
3: Tier 5, can you please put us in service?
0: Copy.
3: Did you say MC5?
0: Yeah, disregard.

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1: I'll take Keith's number and both parties are here.
0: 21 Adam, your case is 12714-12714-210.
2: 210.
0: Your trip canceled.
2: Got it.

0: 224, Adam. Oxford in New York. Oxford in New York on a white Camry that needs moved for the city to do work on the street.
1: Copy.
0: East side, back on a 3312 East Granger on an alarm, mobile device at 848.

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0: 1501 East Grand. 1501 East Grand at the quick trip on a male on a bike that's stumbling around, almost getting hit by cars. Black male, gray shirt, red bag, eastbound.
1: Copy.
2: T-27. 27. We can take that. You can disregard the other car.
0: Oh, I don't even have you marked as a two-man. Sorry about that. 25, Adam. 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
0: 4925 Franklin. Well, I guess, let me know if I didn't need to come out here. 4925 Franklin, Building 19, Apartment C, meet with maintenance. They found another bullet hole from a shooting, I guess, last night. The case number's in there.
1: Copy.

0: 230. Adam, Officer Klang. Five ten, go ahead.
1: He was probably going to be out of service just for a few minutes at Mercy. He might not hear his radio.
0: Okay, I have a welfare trip south. Well, 30 Adam, are you available?
2: I think I should be in service.
0: Okay, 235.
2: 235.
0: Both cars, 5515 Southeast 14th. 5515 Southeast 14th Street, Building E is in Edward, Apartment 303. Callers and neighbors said that a male named Roger Wood in his 70s lives here. They haven't seen him for months, and there's eviction papers on his door.
3: Can you show me a out here and then build me another at 1611 East McKinley at the BMX track?
0: Tell me.

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1: That's fine. I'll take care of it.
0: Thanks.

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1: Air 4.
0: I'm going to be transporting these scouts back to the main location if you could just change my address.
1: To ARL Main?
0: Yes, ma'am.
1: Copy.
2: Two two.
1: 202.
0: AR9.
2: Case number.
1: 202, your case number is 12715 12715.
2: Okay.
1: AR9.
0: I was going to have to drop off some cases for AR4. Can you just confirm if she still needs those?
1: AR4.
0: AR4, I apologize. I guess I didn't know that she was on her way to bring me any, but it's not necessary. She can go back in service. I no longer need assistance.
1: AR9, you're in.
0: I'm directing you.

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0: 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They got the car moved. You're in service.
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0: 203, Adam.
2: You go to the suspicious at 601 Union at the McDonald's on the south side this time. One by.
0: Suspicious?
2: Yeah.
0: Copy.

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0: Or UTL on the TI will be 10A. We can take that solved.
1: Copy, thanks.

225, Adam. 2355 East University. 2355 East University. Suspicious activity callers, the manager of the complex said they're not on scene, but maintenance tech can be. Said there's some homeless people that they believe is in a vacant business.

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1: 203 Adam.
0: We'll take case number in 261 Adam for a female, please.
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0: Copy, thank you.
2: You're welcome.

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1: Adam.
0: I added some comments. There's no homeless people anywhere around here or in any of the buildings or vacant spaces. We'll be answering.
1: Copy.
2: 230 Adam.
1: 230 Adam.
2: Somebody medics did call here recently to this address.

0: 325 Adam. 25
1: Adam.
0: I added some comments. There's no homeless people anywhere around here or in any of the buildings or vacant spaces. We'll be answering.
1: Copy.
2: 230 Adam.
1: 230 Adam.
2: Somebody medics did call here recently to this address. Possibly may have taken to the hospital.
1: Yeah, I meant to check that. I'll do it now.

0: Yeah, medics went out there exactly a month ago today. He was having mental health issues too, so mobile crisis went out. I don't see that SD transported them. I'll have to check, see if maybe mobile crisis did.
1: That was a month ago?
0: Yep, a month ago today.

0: 230 Adam, I don't show anything that says he was transported anywhere.
1: Copy. Thanks.
0: Welcome.

0: 205.
1: 38th and University. 38th and University. Caller said there's a male in a chair with his legs in a robe not moving.
0: Copy.

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0: 926 Oak Ridge. 926 Oak Ridge, apartment 1, building 201, on a welfare check. Checking on Marjan Hajik, 28-year-old female. Caller is her nurse services that provides her medications every day, and they've been able to get a hold of her for a day and a half. We did go to this address yesterday for a suspicious vehicle called in by a female named Seema.
1: Copy.

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0: Code cars 203 East Euclid. 203 East Euclid at Harding Middle School on a mental problem he was stabbed. They've got an 11-year-old named Kelvin here that wants to stab his dad. Dad was here but left. The child was being aggressive and causing lots of issues.
1: Copy.
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0: 2600 Southeast 17th. 2600 Southeast 17th Street on a suspicious package. Caller said someone dropped a box off on their deck at 1 a.m. They're not sure what's in it.
1: All right.

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1: 5-1.
0: Put me out at Ohio University on traffic stop. It says no plate, tan Nissan Altis.
1: We're out on University?
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0: 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We're going to be UTL on the Shulman. We'll be back in.
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1: Postcard 6824 Southwest 15th. 6824 Southwest 15th Street on suicide threats. Meet with Kathy. So she has a knife in her kitchen she wants to use. So to use the side door, and we have her on the phone with our in-house care clinician while you guys are on the way.
3: Copy.

0: 743-19th, number 7, welfare check on a coin deal, 24-year-old white female. She has a shaved head, unknown clothing, callers her dad, says she suffers from mental health issues, and they last talked to her on Monday, and she was really upset.
1: Got it.

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1: 227.
0: 27, 1759 East Grand. 1759 East Grand. Near Chamberlain Automotive. Wilford checks a return trip on a very intoxicated male on a bike. This was a text 901 saying he might have fallen and hit his head. We were UPL last time.
1: Copy.

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205. 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He has cancer and has missed his treatments. They said it's not like him.

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1: Will you put us out of the McDonald's as well? 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
0: Sorry, 261 Adam.
2: 220
0: has another one there for you at McDonald's on the back side.
2: Copy. We'll drive around the building and get it.
0: Copy.
2: That's it now. Because we've loaded this one up.
0: Copy.
2: Two thirty-five. Text okay. 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
0: Copy.
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0: Channel 3. Southside medics, I'm at 1028 McKinley on a fall level, is it 940?
4: 210, BP.
0: 210.
4: I was able to determine this was documented yesterday and that they made contact with the inventor yesterday for that apartment service.
0: Copy.

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0: We are assisted by 261 Adam with an arrest here. We'll be in service.
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2: Why don't you have them come down here to University of Ohio for a minute?
1: 203 Adam.
0: Yeah, we're direct.
1: Downtown Cars Medics are going to 515 East Grand. 05 to 942.

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0: Two thirty-five.
2: Two forty
0: East Walnut. 240 East Walnut, number 514 on a theft report with Katie. Okay.
3: 235. I'll take that out of dispute. I'm closer.
0: Okay, 31 Adam, you're in.
1: Copy, thank you.
0: Two twenty-seven.
1: We have medics here just to check out this fella. He's alert, cautious, breathing, complaining of head pain.
0: Copy.

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1: Giorgio.
0: Ada One University on threats report me with color in a gray Cadillac near a large red trailer.
1: Sorry.
2: Two forty-six. Can I get a case number?
0: 12719-12719.
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0: 501.
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0: I have a case number. 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
0: We've now loaded up two females from the 680 McDonald's zone, being out to county.
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1: 1648 hole. 1648 hole, Avenue number 107 on a theft report.
0: Copy, you can keep me on that, but can you put me out at the Hardee's near East 14th and Euclid, please, on a suspicious.
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4: 230 Adam.
1: 30 Adam.
4: Bill, me, you want to be difficult here for you, but spoke with 35 Adam. He's way down by the my area for the school. I'm over here near Southeast 25th. Switch trips for us, we'll go ahead.
1: Okay, I'll switch you.

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0: No, just 31 Adam and myself will switch off, swap trips.
1: Okay.

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0: This check's okay. We'll be 10-8.
1: All right, I'm going to have you make 2300 MLK. 2300 MLK. Confused trespass, white female, blue shorts, tank top, refusing to leave.
0: Copy.
2: 244.
1: Could
2: 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It's secured.
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0: Hey, R2.
1: You good?
0: Are you on scene? Was that confined yet?
1: Yep, I already got the dog in my truck. It has a microchip. She's there.
0: Black dog?
1: Yep, black pit bull. I'm pretty sure it belongs to that female that lives in apartment number 7.
0: Two thirty-one.
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0: Copy.
3: Two thirty-one Adam. Can I get a case number for found property?
0: Case 12722, 12722. 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
2: 123. Copy, thanks. You're welcome. 205. Captain,
0: Care 5.
2: We were disregarded behind the officers. We're sitting.
0: Copy.
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0: Copy.

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1: Can you give the 1017 a call? Let her know I'm here. Front door ring, the doorbell the last few minutes here.
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2: Good.
0: Sent you a message.
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0: 221, Adam. 1648 Hull. 1648 Hull Avenue, number 107, on a theft report.
1: Yeah,

0: 246.
1: 246.
0: You guys know if Tyler's down.
1: Not that we're aware of.
0: Yeah, because I'm not getting it to work, and there's a few others saying they're not getting it to work as well.
1: Okay. Yeah, I'm not sure. We haven't been told anything.
0: Copy.

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1: 244.
0: Case made. And can you please show me on a traffic stop? Gonna be at East 6th and East Walnut, Iowa Plate, Paul Edward George, 584, PEG 584. Can you start me a second, non-emergent?
1: Anyone close to East 6th and Walnut that can assist 244 in a traffic stop?
2: We're at East 27th and East, and we can start that way.
1: Okay, I'll show you on it.
3: Code EC1. I probably won't pull up your old first that way.
1: Okay, 27, you can be in service.
0: Copy, thanks.
1: 503.
4: Go ahead.
1: I got a Wilford check south, no one in.
4: I'll read it.

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0: 1171 21st street on suspicious activity. That's a vacant house. Caller said there's people inside doing drugs.
1: Okay.
0: 224, Adam.
2: I was assisted by 221 Adam on Euclid and advised I'm in Rocker Hall now.
0: Okay, 221 Adam.
3: I am here now.
0: He's going to take call. 24 Adam is.
3: I got it. I'm here talking with him.
0: Okay, 24 Adam, 21 Adam, sir.
2: Okay, thanks.
4: Five oh three. Red the trip if you can hold the first available.
0: Jumping.

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0: Anybody west break for an assist trip, 63rd and Pleasant with medics. Okay, did you guys make the 21st Street trip yet?
1: Negative.
0: All right, make 63rd and Pleasant, 63rd and Pleasant. Assist medics there. We've got a two-year-old that's having a seizure. The color, they'll be in a black Dodge. The car broke down. Hazard lights are on there. Northbound lanes.
1: Copy.

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0: Copy.

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1: 220.
0: Put us with an arrest on the last trip. This is by 261 Adam. Put us out at 1223 6th Ave in the east parking lot of BioLife with another trespasser. Can you just see if 261 Adam's able to come this way or they're heading up to jail?
1: Yeah, they've been en route to the jail for a little bit. 261 Adam. Yeah, they are probably up there. They've been en route for about 20 minutes.
0: That's fine. We'll wait for them. Thank you.
1: You're welcome.

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1: Copy.
2: 231DP.
1: 231.
2: Pending was 400.3 were tonight.
1: I'm going to send you a welfare check. Caller claims that she called the hospitals and they told her that he wasn't there, but they won't tell her if he's on a no-published list. But he was taken to the hospital on the 12th or something like that.
2: Yeah,

0: Yeah, are you on scene at Oak Ridge?
1: Negative, we cleared from that.
0: Oh, I must have missed that. What's your DK?
1: Yeah, we're just detailing that.
0: Okay.

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1: 21 item.
0: Give me number for that.
1: 12726 12726. Copy, thank you. You're welcome. 231. 31. I'm gonna put you on a different welfare check. 1800 Watrous number 321. Caller's a nurse, said that her client, an 8-year-old male here, isn't coming to the door, but she can hear his phone ringing.

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1: All right, 3211 East 8th. 3211 East 8th Street on the neighborhood of Spilio Jesse. He's mad about a lady four houses down parking in front of his house, blocking his trash can.
0: Copy.
1: Go ahead. 120 Southwest Water. 120 Southwest Water at the Hampton Inn on dispute. Meet with Ileana at the front desk in reference to a homeless person in their underground garages sleeping on a pile of bedding.
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0: We were assisted by 602. You can show us advice. We'll be 10-8.
1: Copy. 244. Is there a car that can assist 244 on an overdose, 400 2nd Avenue? All right, 244 and 228, 400 2nd Avenue, number 224. Medics are going on a 52-year-old female that's extremely intoxicated.
2: Okay. 44 on direct.

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0: Can you get a protest started to our location? It's going to be a Dodge. Got keys. I'm not sure if it's going to run or not. It dumped a bunch of fluid. Copy. Can you also let them know it's going to be a private? It's going to an address on the east side. Copy. Is there a car that can take an accident unknown on 1000 block of 19th? Alright, caller said the 1000 block of 19th, just north of, but we're not seeing anything on the cameras. We'll do some more looking.
1: I'll be there shortly.

0: 210, Adam.
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0: 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It's, I don't know if it's on one of the ramps or a side street. Looks like maybe the off-ramp.
1: Okay.

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0: Assisted by Captain Nicolino, now. Sky was GOA. We're in service.
1: Copy. 245, I'm going to have you go to 926 Oak Ridge. 926 Oak Ridge, building 201, apartment 1. We were just there on a welfare check, but we're UTL. Now we've got a dispute with a child that's calling in for his mom, saying there's a problem with some man.
0: Copy.

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1: 6th and where?
0: Irwin. Sorry about that.
1: Copy.

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0: 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Meet with Margot. Said they found their truck in the parking lot that their son took, and they're trying to get it back. He's somewhere in the hotel.
1: Okay.

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0: We advise. We'll be 10-8.
1: Copy.
2: DP. 244. This is by 228. Max, you're going to take her up to the VA. We advise 10-8.
1: Copy.

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1: Two tender case number is 12729-12729.
0: Got it.

0: 210 Adam.
1: 210 Adam.
0: Take a case number and then Croto for a disabled sedan. It's going to be private.
1: 12,730, 12730.
0: Thanks.
1: You're welcome.

0: He's been at him.
1: Go ahead.
0: Well, you're actually going to need two toes. The second one's going to be a disabled SUV. And again, they'll both be private.
1: Tell me.
2: 231.
1: 231.
2: You try and find a phone number for management for a key.
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0: Paige at the station to meet with Dorothy in the lobby out after 4.
1: Copy.
2: 246, I'm still at the station, I'll take it.
0: Okay, 44, you're in.
1: Copy, thank you.

0: 231, Adam.
1: Go ahead.
0: The car that consists 231 Adam on a commercial alarm, 6720 Southeast 14th. There are car that can assist 231 Adam on alarm 6720 Southeast 14th.
2: 502, I can assist him.
0: All right, both cars 6720 Southeast 14th at Native, commercial alarm, drop his main lobby motion.
1: If they're on him, I can take that advice.
0: Okay, 502, you're in.
2: Copy.
1: Two oh three, Adam.
3: He built an animal stray trip, 1428 8th Street. It's a white and black and husky. It's heading northbound.
0: Copy, AR2.
1: Susan.
0: Well, never mind.

0: Five oh one. Permission to hold suspicious activity over the time. Just one car in.
1: That's fine. First available.
0: Copy.

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1: Copy.

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0: We're done booking these to county, and can you show us how to serve the station? Cleaning some equipment.
1: Copy.
2: Q46.
3: Our caller left. You can show me back in.
1: Copy.
4: 220. Can we get permission from 502 to transport?
1: Yeah, I'm sorry. I think I forgot about you guys. 502.
5: It's approved.
1: 220, it's approved.
4: Thank you.
1: Go ahead.
0: Sorry, there's another one waiting for us. Show us in, we'll clean later. We'll grab theirs. Where are they at?
1: Yeah, I kind of forgot about them. They are at 1223 6th.
0: Okay. We'll be there in a few minutes.
1: 220.
4: I was direct on that. We'll be in the alleyway just east of 6th Ave off of Indiana.
1: 61 Ave, I'm direct.
0: Sounds good, thanks.
5: Charlie. 501. Show me with an arrest assist to my 3 Adam service.
1: Copy.
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1: Adam.
6: Can you give us that domestic in the 5?
1: Copy, thanks. West Side Fire's going to 4755 Morrell Hay on an alarm. They'll advise at 1059. And East Side Medics, going to 622 East 30th on an unknown problem at 11 o'clock.

0: 497.
1: This is a city trailer. 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Check's okay.
0: Okay.
1: Copy, thank you.
2: 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Can I get a locksmith's location, please?
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1: 203 Adam.
0: 12 we'll be at 6 and Clark, just south of, what time?
1: Copy, 6 and Clark, just south of.

0: 243 DP.
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0: Yeah, sorry, 243. You can clear us with a missing persons case. It'll be tonight.
1: Copy.

Westside cars got a report of reckless driver, 30th and Forest, last seen southbound as a black truck all over the road. High rate of speed at 1104.

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1: 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Two oh five. 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
1: 203 Adam.
0: Male half said he was fine. Female half didn't want anything to do with us. They split up for now. We'll be in service.
1: Copy.
2: Five oh three. We have a one man south. He's back in service. There's nothing holding. We send him this way.
1: 231 Adam.
3: 231 Adam, I'm correct. And if you could just let whoever needs to know that stoplights at Army Post and Southeastern are all flashing red.
1: Copy, Southeastern Army Post.

0: 1910 Ingersoll. 1910 Ingersoll on an accident on a Mercedes that went over a wall.
1: Abby.

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0: 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Are there any others?
1: Negative.
0: Copy with me. Route to county.
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0: And MC5.
2: MC5.
0: 1240 KOA at get and go for a mental problem. Caller advised their brother is having a mental episode. He's off his medication and he's fighting random people. He's wearing all black with white and blue shoes. No weapons.
1: Copy.
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1: AR4.
0: Just letting you know that we have a cruelty on the screen. PD may want to go if you're willing to go right now.
1: Copy. You can clear me from the tray and put me on it.
0: Copy. Can you read the notes and just let us know if you want PD to go with you as well?
1: I should be able to take care of it. I can let you know if I need them.
0: Copy.
2: 245. 245. No one knows what we're talking about. Can you try to call her back and see if they've moved locations?
0: Copy. We'll give them a call.

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2: Air 4.
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0: Can I get a case number, and then I'll also need a private tow for a Mercedes SUV. It's just going to be lifted up off a wall.
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1: 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Six oh 7DP. Go ahead. Shoot me with an advisal on Vermont tonight. 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
0: 4705 Southwest 15th, 4705 Southwest 15th. For a half domestic, you'll meet with Mark Reference's son being released from jail, and he's worried he's going to come back there.
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Forty thirty second Street, Unit 1, for domestic property retrieval. 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She's on her way now from Methodist.

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1: 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Southside Cars Medics are in row 266, 51 Southwest 9th for a sick person. They'll advise 1153.

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0: 200 Southwest 16th. 200 Southwest 16th for found property. You'll meet with Rob.
1: Got it.
0: Correction, his name's Ron.
1: Copy, meet with Ron.

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2: 210 Adam.
0: 1313 21st Street. Unit 3 for a domestic coming from this apartment. This is a third party caller.
2: Okay.

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1: I'll put you out.
0: Thank you.

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1: NC5?
0: Sent you a message, Kurt.
1: Copy.

0: 220.
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0: We will take 261 Adam here to the parking lot for now.
1: Copy. They're on decon. I'll check there.
2: 61 Adam, you show us in. We'll go.
1: Copy.

0: 261 Adam, did you call us?
1: Yeah, your partner said that you're going to be en route to 6 in University for 220.
0: Copy.
1: Out. 210 Adam.
2: Where did my partner come from?
1: Two oh two. Two oh two. Speak to Adam, it looks like he's by Glendale, if that's correct. Two oh two, Officer Maxwell.

0: 501 to 210 out of need assistance.
1: 210 Adam.
0: Oh, yeah, if you can break the car that's closer, I found a guy with a blood on his face outside. I don't know where the suspect is, though.
1: Heavy, 501.
0: Yeah, I'll head up there and help him out. So you find 202.
1: He's sitting at Glendale at 602.
2: Can I
3: get a hold of him? Heavy.
1: 224 Adams. 224 Adams.
3: Case man, do you have a lunch over?
1: Yeah, I'll put you out.
2: Unit 99.
1: Unit 99.
2: I'm so sorry. I forgot to radio in. I am 1041 108.
1: Heavy. Two ten Adam. Are you okay for now, or do we need to hold the channel?
0: No, I'm okay. Just don't want anyone off. That's it.
1: Copy.

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1: 1200 Cummins Road, 1200 Cummins Road, Unit 308 for a suicide threat. You'll meet with Richard. He's calling for himself. He's said that someone's taken all his money and that he's done making suicidal threats.
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1: Copy, you can put me on it.
0: Copy. Westside Cars, medics are in route 224-12 Beaver Avenue for a fall. 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
0: 2800 Cornell, 2800 Cornell Street for a welfare check. We're going to meet on, or check on Richard. He lives in a camper on this property, and the caller is his therapist. She hasn't heard from him since last Wednesday. He has a history of substance abuse and suicidal ideation. He's a white male, 40 years old.
1: Copy.

Westside Cars. We have a report of a broadcast for a male at Merle Hay and Hickman. Merle Hay and Hickman behind the old Chili King for a white male driving a white truck, license plate Queen Charles Mary 193, that got out of his truck and was urinating facing traffic, last seen southbound from Merle Hay and Hickman, 1213.

0: 221, Adam. And 228, Adam. 228. And tier 5.
1: Okay.
0: 3101 East 12 at Ketzel Elementary for a mental problem for an 8-year-old that's throwing things and staff can't get them to calm down. They requested mobile crisis.
1: Cotton.
2: Two sixty-one, Adam. Picked up from 220, Adam, near North County.
0: Copy.

0: 502 Charlie. We have two Westside Church priority two at the time.
1: First available.
0: Okay.
2: Seven 60, which unit detective do you need?
0: Persons.
1: Case number, please.
0: 12,735-12735.
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0: We advise out here. We'll be back in. 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
1: Copy.

0: 504 Charlie. Just letting you know, we have a half dispute on the time, or at the time was only a 2-man in.
1: Yeah, first available.

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0: 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Caller said that her husband is going to kill her. We're getting further at this time.
1: Got it.

0: 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He said he would kill her when he came back.
1: Copy. Should give a direction of travel. We're pretty close.
0: We'll work on getting that.
1: Copy.

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0: There's a bit of a language barrier. She said he's heading towards downtown. We're not sure exactly which way. But she did advise that he tried using his knife. I'm not sure if it's on his person or not.
1: Copy. We'll be out with her.
0: Copy.

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0: Given. Injured on the screen.
1: Copy.

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1: 25 Adam.
0: The homeowner said he has a new girlfriend and she hasn't seen him in a while, so for UTL, and do you have a dinner open?
1: I'll show you out.
0: Copy.
1: Welcome.

0: Ethan, I'll be doing that.
1: Go ahead.
0: We advise both. We're all back in.
1: Copy. Well, 202 on 210, Adam, I have another one for you. 3330 MLK. 3330 MLK at the Hy-Vee on intoxicated people that are outside between the Hy-Vee and the HR block. Homeless caller wants them to leave.
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0: 1401 Buchanan, 1401 Buchanan at Oasis for a fight with juveniles. There's 10 kids in the parking lot fighting.

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You can stay on the street.

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2: Right.
0: Sent you a wanted check.
2: Right.
0: AR-4.
3: AR-4.
0: Letting you know we have a cruelty on the screen.

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1: Air 4.
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1: Copy, thank you.

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1: Stand by.

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1: Negative, are you out with one?
0: I sure am. It's got a wheel laying on the ground, so I'll let you know what we need here in a minute. Who's going to come tow it?
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0: Was this crime alert?
1: Yes.
0: Copy. We're UTL on the 5-8. Hope 10-8.
1: Copy.

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0: 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Honda Accord, got a front driver wheel that's completely ripped off the car.
1: Copy, we'll give them a call.
0: Thank you.
1: Two 61, Adam.
0: Go ahead.
1: Are you on the eastbound or westbound on-ramp?
0: Top of the westbound on-ramp at the intersection with E6.
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0: We advise 3.
1: Copy. Was 202 back in as well?
0: Yeah, we're both back in.
1: Copy.

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1: 2, 2.
0: And 2, 10 Adam.
2: 10 Adam.
0: I'll have you both go to 4347 Merle Hay, 4347 Merle Hay for a suspicious person. It's going to be outside of the laundry place for a white male wearing a dirty white t-shirt, black jeans, yelling and screaming, punching the walls outside.
2: Okay.

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2: 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Both cars being serviced, and I'd like you to take the four, please.
0: Copy UTL, and I'll put you back on, or I'll put you out on mule.

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0: 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And can I have an intercentral, please?
1: Yep, I'll put you out.

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0: 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You can see the name of the notes.
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0: It's a wanted runaway.
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0: 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We're all back in.
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2: 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They're loading the car. 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
1: 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We're in and we'll take the suspicious on 57.
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0: You tail on anyone here? We're in service.
1: Copy. Two 21, Adam.
2: Morning, Cleveland. 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
0: In care 5.
2: You're fine.
0: 1420 Mulberry, 1420 Mulberry at the shelter for a mental problem. Meet with staff at the blue door. We have a female there that's overwhelmed and wants to talk to mobile crisis.
3: Tommy, can you hold that for us? We're still at the school finishing up with the principal.

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0: Copy.
2: Two thirty one.
0: 5901 Southeast 14th at Starbucks for a domestic meet with Megan. She says that a male subject has been following her.
3: Two thirty five. Do you have a callback? You have to locate a PDA.
0: Did you advise to call them back?
3: Yeah, I haven't found a PDA here at the intersection.
0: Copy, we'll call them back.

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1: Copy, thank you.

0: 210 Adam.
1: 210 Adam.
0: We advised them and they left. We would both like a dinner now, if possible.
1: I already have one out.
0: Copy. Give the next one to Maxwell then.
1: Copy. I'll put 202 on mule.

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1: Houghton Adams.
0: Well, you got a 23-23 grand at Hartford Collective for a Berg report. You'll meet with Jay at suite 5.
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1: Happy, thank you, ma'am.

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0: You can see the caller still wants to meet. 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
1: We'll call her back. Last time she said she was outside on foot.

0: 245.
1: You just let MC know that we're going to be back in the clinic.
0: Copy. Care 5.
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0: 245 will be in the clinic at the shelter.
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0: Two thirty-one. She answered and said she doesn't need anyone anymore, so you can go back to service.
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0: 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On a silent alarm.
1: One, where's that?
0: 2815 Beaver at Iron Heart. It's going to be a silent robbery alarm. Southwest desk panic holdup.

0: that one, David.
1: 5-1, David.
0: Just an FYI, we had the same call yesterday, probably around the same time, but you might keep them rolling until you cancel.
1: Okay, 5-1, Charlie.
2: Five one,
1: David said they had the same call about the same time yesterday. It wasn't anything.
2: Thank you.
1: Two twelve, Adam. 221, Adam. Sorry.
3: I'm just supposed to advise. I'm back in.
1: Copy.

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225, Adam. Dubuque and East 36 Court. Dubuque and East 36 Court on a domestic fight. It's an estimated address. Female caller said she was hit in the head. We can hear a man yelling and screaming in the background. It sounded like a struggle. A lot of yelling and screaming, heavy breathing. 1309 East 36 Court has a history of domestics with a language barrier.

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0: Southside American Route 600 block East Army Post, on a sick person, 1346. Central cars broadcast, central and southside cars, I guess, broadcast of an attempt to locate at 1021 Davis from McCray Park. 1021 Davis, there's a white four-door Jeep with Dewey Ford plates, was last seen southbound on Southwest 9th. Caller says that a black male and a white female, or black male and a white male, threw a white female in their car, about 13 years old, last seen wearing a light-colored T-shirt and shorts. The Jeep was brand new. Not sure if they knew who the kid was or not. Broadcast types 1347.
1: Is the address going to be that 1309 address?
0: That's the best guess we've got. The call was a 911, and nobody ever talked to us.
1: Copy.
2: 210 Adams.
0: 27, the address is going to be 1309 East 36th Court. I guess they texted it to him.
1: Copy.
0: 210 Adam.
3: 5353,
0: standby, 210 Adam. Case number is 12741-2740.
2: Thanks.
0: 5353.
3: I'll be working for CRU. Can you put me on a theft report in the lobby?
0: Okay, is it the one that's been holding on the screen?
3: I don't think it's been called back yet, but this guy's pretty excited, so I'm just going to take this one first. I'll get to the screen here in a second.
0: Cop. C20.
1: Do you have a lunch open?
0: I'll show you out.
1: Thank you.
0: 5353, did you need a case number?
3: No, sir, not yet. I'll let you know. Thank you.
0: Copy.

0: 51 Charlie.
1: 51 Charlie.
0: According to the owner here, they have a bad sensor. They're trying to get it fixed by the equipment service.
1: Copy.

0: 227.
1: Can copy a couple plates. First one's Iowa plate, Paul George Sam 516. Second, Iowa plate, Lincoln George William 910.
0: Copy.
2: 245. You can put us on the Cray Park trip.
0: Copy. Central Cars, Medic Center out to the 1100 block 17th Street on breathing problems, 1352.

0: Unit 40.
1: Unit 40.
0: I'm out in front of 1318 7th Street. Do you have a marked unit nearby?
1: What address did you say you were out in front of?
0: 1318 7th Street.
1: Well, I don't have a trip out there, but I can send someone to you if you need me to.
0: Yeah, I'm letting you know I'm out here, and I'd like just if there's a marked unit nearby.
2: Cool, if you're at him, we'll head up there.
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1: Was that 53-52?
0: Yep, that's correct. You can show me work at Mercy ER, and can you put me on a 1-8 at Mercy in Alavaz?
1: Copy. Do you need another car up there?
0: No, Baba.
1: Copy.

0: East Side Cars, Medics are on for the 2900 block of my half gone traumatic injury, 1400.
1: What's your name, sir? 203 Adam.
0: 203 Adam.
1: Hey, man, I've got to see you at the wagon.
0: Copy. 361.

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0: You can clear the case made. Clear the theft report in the lobby as advised and put me on the assault report.
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0: 6,000 Crescent, 6,000 Crescent, building the apartment 24 on a half dispute. Me with Materia.
2: Two twenty-four, Adam.
0: 920 Euclid. 920 Euclid on my person report. Me with Heather.

0: 501.
1: Five one Charlie,
0: I got a mental and a dispute that are over the time. I believe they're the same thing. It's at a strip mall up on Merle Hay.
1: For now, you just have to hold them first available.
0: Copy.
2: Two
0: or three, Adam.
2: I'll take case number out here.
0: Case number is going to be 12,742, 12742.
2: All right.
0: Eastside Cosmetics are out to 1300 block of York on a stroke, 1404.

0: 227.
1: 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We'll be tipping.
0: Copy.

0: 203 Adams.
1: Since the wagon isn't signed in yet, we're just going to transport this guy to the jail ourselves.
0: They just signed in. 361.
1: Right, we're going to transport him to the station.
0: Okay. 361.
2: We're done.

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0: Just by 203, I'll be 10-8.
1: Mm-hmm. Copy.

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1: 5353.
0: Can I have a case number, please?
1: 12743, 12743.
0: Thank you.
1: You're welcome.

0: 231.
1: We're calling.
0: 231, chance for launch.
1: Yeah, I'll show you out.
0: Thanks.

0: Reaching at him.
1: John.
0: Can you guys call that mental on the one and see if the guy's still there?
1: Copy, we'll get my call, standby.

0: 310, Adam.
1: Go ahead.
0: Hey, it's just a store phone number on callback. I'm not getting through to anybody.
1: Copy. We can start that way and check it out.
0: Copy. I appreciate it. You just want to advise multiple prices when you get there?
2: Yeah, we'll advise you.
0: Copy. Thanks.

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0: And 235.
1: 235.
0: Well, first I'll just start for this mental. 6B21 Creston, 6081 Creston, Unit 19, meet with Marquita, having issues with her son. Is sounds like he's had some 96 issues.
2: Copy. 5353 DP.
0: 5353.
2: I mean, case manager, can you put me on the steps in the lobby?
0: Copy.

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0: Times an assistant, we're 10-8.
1: Copy. 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

0: 205. I'm going to show you on the subject report. Advise if you'd like another, but it's at 253 Franklin. I have 253 Franklin on. Stuff just occurred. It's been holding for almost 40 minutes now. Meeting with Devin outside. She came to buy a scooter. Sounds like female grabbed the money and ran back inside. So problem half may still be on the scene.
1: Copy. I can advise for now.
0: Copy. Thanks.
2: Three, six, one.
0: 361.
2: 61 off at the station. Any others?
0: Not to my knowledge. We'll show you guys around.
3: Copy.
4: 4901.
0: 4901.
4: I didn't hear if anyone was trooped with FD down to 218-6, but 6269, and they're out with them. So if there was, you can just start.
0: Copy that. I don't have any other officers headed that way. Advise if you need any.
4: Yeah, we're good.
0: Copy, thanks.
5: 224, Adam.
0: 224, Adam.
5: What was the address I was supposed to go to again?
0: Looks like it's going to be 920, Euclid 920.
5: Can you call and verify it, please? This appears to be vacant.
0: Copy, we'll give him a call back.
6: You can, Adam.
0: Go ahead.
6: Signal 4, please.
0: Copy, I'll show you out.
7: Five two six nine.
0: Can you
7: remind me, please? I'm down here working downtown for patrol. What unit this medical call on?
0: If you're talking about the one on 6, that's going to be, I don't have it. It looks like a unit number. It's just 218-6. It looks like it got updated from being at the Fleming to the downtown pantry.
7: Yeah.

0: 224 Adam.
1: Go ahead.
0: Hey, we're not getting any answer on callback.
1: Copy, there was no answer at the door. Like I said, it appears to be empty. 210-8 until they call back.
0: Copy that.

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1: 484.
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3: 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I'll be on the way.
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1: 3:45.
0: I'm going to start you guys on this dispute over at Lincoln, 2600 Southwest 9th. Called in by school board dispatch. They said that there's some student services having issues with two families out in the parking lot, I believe, threatening to fight, not physical at this time. I'll let you know when I got further.
1: Copy.
2: Two of three, Adam.
1: You can clear us with arrest. We'll be in service.
0: Copy that. 205.
3: Good.
0: Have you made your trip yet?
3: Not yet.
0: Copy. I'll show the two man on it. 203, Adam. Two, three, Adam, are you guys going to be available for a trip or no? Okay, 205, I'll just have you continue on your trip for now.
3: Copy.
0: I've got a West Second Bridge for an accident with unknown injuries, 9th and Hickman advice.
4: 304, Adam.
0: 304, Adam, I just see you came in. You're going to be headed to 9th and Hickman. 9th and Hickman, got an automated message. Looks like it's pinging just east of 9th and Hickman. It's a gray SUV versus a pole, possibly hit a tree.
4: Sorry.

0: Anybody west to break for a welfare check 30th and Shady Oak advice?
1: Three ten, Adam.
2: Roger, caller, you see I'm from half four of them.
0: Copy that. You guys are going to be headed to 30th and Shady Oak Drive, 30th and Shady Oak, on a welfare check. There's a black male wearing a white shirt, blue jeans, yelling and screaming in the middle of the street, and also trying to block cars left seen in the southbound lanes.
2: Sounds like something we'd be interested in. Going that way.
0: Copy, thanks.

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1: 340.
0: Hey, I know you just got logged in, but I'm going to start you for this info trip. It looks like it's going to be possibly at the station. You can call if you have questions.
1: Copy.

0: 304, Adam. Hey, on your accident here, sounds like the female driver is saying that she doesn't need medics. I'll let you advise on FD. Sounds like the car is leaking quite a bit of fluid.
1: Copy.
2: Five three five three DP. Claim advised, and I called the fraud on the 5600 block of Douglas. He's going to call me back after he's done talking to the Social Security Administration. So you can clear the device for now.
0: Copy, thanks. 224, Adam. Hey, we got an updated address for that runaway report from earlier. It's going to be 922 Euclid 922 Euclid.

0: 225, Adam. I'm gonna have you guys start for this. Theft of the suspect. It's gonna be at the Walgreens 1330 East Uni, 1330 East University. Called in by staff. They have a white female wearing a bonnet, black backpack, white shirt and shorts. She's known to have stolen from the store before. Sounds like they already have an ongoing case, and she is currently in the store. Last seen her on aisle 6.
1: Copy.

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1: Adam.
0: 310 Adam. Take case number on male custody.
1: Copy 310 Adam. Case number out there is going to be 12744-12744.
2: Copy that.
1: Go ahead. Hey, I'm going to have you guys check on this debris trip. It's going to be on 2nd and Laurel. 2nd and Laurel. Caller was saying that some bricks have fallen out of a truck, possibly close to the bridge area. Just wanting you to check it out with the time of day.
0: Copy.

205. Go ahead, ma'am. Can I get a case number, please? 205, case number is going to be 12745-12745. Copy, thank you. You're welcome.

0: 4901.
1: Oh, they got DP'd. Myself in 5269, assisted, and we're in.
0: Copy.
2: Regen Adam.
0: Go ahead.
2: We have permission to self-transport. It smells pretty aggravated and would be an issue trying to get into the wagon.
0: Copy, 501, David.
3: Good.
0: Permission for 310 Adam to self-transport an aggravated male.
3: Yeah, it's fine.
0: Copy, 310 Adam, direct.
2: We are. Thank you. And could you mark this as a homelessness encounter?
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0: 227 MC5, love you start for this suicide threat. It's me, 3245 Dubuque Ave, 3245 Dubuque. Got a call from Westcom saying that there's a 13-year-old female here. It sounds like she was online earlier making some statements of wanting to harm herself. And looks like Westcom did a ping, and it was showing to this address, but seeing if we can still get further.
4: 27, copy.
5: Copy.
0: Anybody central that can break and assist medics at the Justice Center, 222 5th? Actually, it's as regards you can disregard.
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0: 304 Adam.
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1: 331.
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1: Yeah, I'm direct on that. 503, David.

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1: Go ahead for him.
0: I just want to make you aware of 331 Delta Trip.
1: Okay, thanks.
0: 1445.

0: 340.
1: Hey, I just sent you a trip. 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
0: Copy. Yeah, Pitt's already let me know. I'm checking on it now. My partner Escobar is still, I believe, up in dispatch.
1: Yeah, he just popped in to say, hey, he should be on his way down.
0: Copy.

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0: It said inside the gated lot.
1: Kelly,

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0: G6 okay. 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We're 10-8, or if we still need to be on that suspicious info trip.
1: No, sir, that's been cleared. I appreciate your service.
0: Copy.

0: 361.
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0: 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Three ten, Adam. Fourteen fifty-one. 361. 361.
1: Go ahead, ma'am.
0: Hey, sorry about that. It looks like the car that was out there was a day car that already logged off.
1: Copy. I'll give him a call. We're not going to send this guy. Let me warn.
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0: 245.
1: Thank you, disregard our key for getting out, two-man.
0: My partner went home for the day. I'm the one man.
1: I'll copy that. If you don't mind, I'm going to have you swing by this assault report, the Equitable Building, 604 Locust, 604 Locust. I mean, unit 1102, 1102, meeting with Todd.
0: Copy.
2: Adam. Can you log me in 1041, please?
1: Copy. Central and Southside cars, copy a broadcast for Reckless. Last seen at the McDonald's, 3000 Southeast 14th. There's a red sedan, license Ocean Mary Williams, 394, OMW 394. Pulled in front of caller, was turning in the non-turning lanes, just driving recklessly. Last seen going southbound on Southeast 14th from the McDonald's. Again, red sedan and a broadcast, 1458.

0: 334. I'm going to have you start for this fraud report. 3718 Southwest 9th, 3718 Southwest 9th, meeting with Holly's staff here.
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1: Copy, thank you.
0: You're welcome.
2: Five three five three. Inquiry advised.
0: Copy. If you don't mind, I'm going to share in this LMV report so you can make contact with this female.
2: Copy.
0: Go ahead. I'm going to have you guys start for this unknown problem, possibly domestic 5-1424 Stewart Street, 1424 Stewart Street. Open line on 911 only phone. Sounds like a child caller was saying that mom was possibly trying to hit them again. I'll check trip history, see if we can get anything further.
3: Copy that.

0: 321.
1: Go ahead.
0: Sounds like we got caller's name is going to be CC. Saying something about having just gotten out of Luther, not sure if there's some 96 issues going on, but there's quite a bit of trip history for a runaway report here.
1: Copy that. I'm familiar with CC.
0: Copy that. Fifty-three fifty-two. You're unreadable.
1: He's in there.
0: Yeah, sir, you're unreadable. Do you need another car over there?
2: No, I was saying that the guy is going to be staying here at Mercy a little longer, so you can show him with an advisal, and I'll be 1042.
0: Copy that. Have a good night.
3: 227.
0: 227.
3: I added the name and possible address of where this female is, if you can have folks here to go out and check for.
0: Copy that.
4: Advise, you can take the one in the five.
0: Copy, I'll stay on it.

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0: I got another one for you. It's going to be a domestic site, 5201 Southwest 9th, 5201 Southwest 9th, going to be unit 74. The crime alert caller said that male and female are fighting in this apartment. Front door is broken open. Sounds like there's also a dog barking inside. I'll let you know if I get further.
1: Copy that.

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1: All yours, thank you, sir.

0: 245.
1: Can you give my 1017 a call? I can't get up to the 11th floor.
0: Copy. I'll see if we can get underneath you in the lobby.

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0: Evelyn Davis.
1: Copy, welcome in. 503, David.
0: Copy.
1: Thank you.

0: 325.
1: If you're ready for a trip, sir, we got Mr. Officer Barry's wallet at 3317-15 if you want to meet with them.
0: I would love to.
1: Thank you, sir.

0: 334.
1: Can I get a case number, please?
0: Yeah, 334, your case number is going to be 12,748-12748.
1: Thank you.
0: You're welcome.
1: We have a male detained.
0: Copy, one detained.

0: 245.
1: Can I get a case number?
0: 245, your case number is going to be 12,749.
1: 12749. Copy, thank you.
0: You're welcome. 325.
1: Are you calling for me?
0: No, 325. Okay, anybody east of Breakneck says 322 on a dispute with a weapon, 1648 Hall of Ice.
1: 325, that'd be my get.
0: I appreciate it. Thank you, sir. 322. Both cars, dispute with a weapon, 1648 Hole, 1648 Hole, called him by a passerby, said he saw somebody, people with two people with masks on holding somebody at gunpoint near the garages. It sounds like he disconnected on dispatch after we were trying to get more questions answered. Not sure if the caller was 96 or what was going on. We'll check some trip history, see if we can get anything further.
1: You're off your boat.
0: 502, David.
2: 502, I'm direct.
0: Copy, thanks.
1: 321. 321. Clear as advisor, show us on that as well, please.
0: Copy. All Eastside cars on this dispute with a weapon trip. We just got another call back from a resident, Unit 304, said that her boyfriend left in a white car going westbound, but now the boyfriend is possibly back and okay. Sounds like, again, could be 96 issues, but all cars will be continued that way for now.
3: Copy. 304, Adam.
0: 304, Adam.
3: I see that person down in the 8. You can clear me with the case, and I'll start that way.
0: Copy. Anybody breaking a sister for Adam on this person down at 50-100 block Franklin of Ice?
3: I can advise on it.
0: Copy. Thank you, sir. It's going to be the Northwest Community Center. If you haven't read through the trip notes yet, caller said that they were here a couple hours ago. Male in a blue Ford sedan was passed out, and he's still here.
1: If I one day would keep me on it until you advise us.
0: Copy, I'll show you on it.
1: 345. We'll have a mail for the wagon. We can meet them at 7th and Uni DMAC parking lot.
0: Copy, 361.
1: Oh, out of here.
0: Copy that, yeah, I forgot you're going to Broadlands. 345.
1: 345, we can self-transport if we get permission.
0: 504, David.
4: Approved.
0: Copy, 345, we'll show you that way.
1: Copy, thank you, ma'am. 340.
0: 340.
1: Glad to the mental and RV.
0: I appreciate it, thanks.
3: Two twenty-four, Adam. The caller on this was a non-custodial parent. I made contact with the custodial parent who reported that he'll call us if she doesn't return home as planned. It'll be 10-8.
0: Copy that.
2: Five oh two,
0: David.
2: Go ahead.
0: Actually, you can disregard. It's going to be a fire trip, so never mind for now.
2: Okay.

0: 340. Hey, your drift call back. Can cancel. I'll show you back in.
1: Copy.

0: 340.
1: Okay, unless something more pressing comes up, I'll go ahead and show you guys on this dispute what's it's over the time. It's going to be 1171 21st Street, 1171 21st Street, meeting with management. Sounds like they've been having some issues with squatters. They're currently outside in a gray Hyundai Santa Fe. I'm going to be Paul Lincoln King 956, and as of, like, 15 minutes ago, they're still there.
0: Okay.
1: 504, David. In 1519.

0: 328.
1: You can give us that sound.
0: I appreciate it, thanks. And all Eastside cars on this dispute with a weapon. The 1017, so the boyfriend, he's the one that was supposed to be being held at a gunpoint near the garages. Again, they're going to be in unit 304. He was saying that everything was okay. If you guys just want to have somebody meet with them and other cars check the area.
1: We're on scene now, so if the other cars just want to check the area.
0: Copy that. Any car on scene for this dispute with a weapon can check the area. I'm looking for two people with masks. Let's see what we got further.
2: Okay. 5353 DP.
0: 5353.
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0: Copy, thanks.

0: 5353.
1: Go ahead.
0: Hey, I apologize. Apparently, I have another one for you. If you're ready, I'll send it your way.
1: Is it the theft on Southeast 27th? I'm calling them right now.
0: Negative. It's the civil dispute, but I'll show you on the theft first.

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1: Roger.
0: You check with 21, see if they have anything else on UTL on anything suspicious in the parking lot.
1: Copy, 321.
2: Go ahead.

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1: Roger.
0: You check with 21, see if they have anything else on UTL on anything suspicious in the parking lot.
1: Copy, 321.
2: Go ahead.
1: Hey, you guys coming up with anything else there? Sounds like we're coming up UTL in the parking lot.
3: Yeah, it sounds like there was some sort of fight out by the garages, but the victim is up here and does not want to talk with us at all, so you can disregard any other units.
1: Copy that, 502 David Direct.
0: Copy, I'm in.
1: Copy, 322, 325, I'll show you back in as well.
0: Three twenty-five.
1: Hey, there was some bad traffic there. Were you just copying?
4: I was just copying, yeah.
1: Copy, thanks. 1524.

0: 322.
1: I can take the south for 328.
0: Copy, thanks.
2: 504, David.
0: 504, David.
2: Can you find a one man anywhere from the city to relieve the wagon at Broadlands, please?
0: Copy that. 324.
1: I'll get around.
0: I appreciate it. Thank you.
1: Three twenty-one, DP. Three twenty-one. Advisal. Copy. 322. 322. I said I could take that down for 328.
0: Yeah, that makes more sense. 328.
2: Order direct, thank you.

0: Anybody Westbrook for a welfare check 512 44th Street advice?
1: Five oh one, bar, please.
0: Copy.
2: 306 DP. Show me your tail, I can go. I'm familiar with that subject.
0: Copy. Do you want me to get you first available or just advise at this time?
2: Negative, I'll advise.
0: Copy that. Dispatch is going to go ahead and try to call around to some hospitals. He may have been transported.
2: Copy. En route.
0: Thank you. 1526.

0: 321. I'm going to have you guys start for the suicide threat. It's going to be 3635 Cornell Street, 3635 Cornell, checking on Rodney. Sounds like caller was believing he was going to harm himself. He was making some statements indicating so. I'll let you know if we get anything further. If we have anything in trip history, mobile crisis is not available at this time, but I'll get them when they're free.
1: Copy that.
2: Three oh four Adam. This gentleman's gonna check okay, and then I see the domestic fight, so check with 501, but I'll start that way.
0: Copy, thank you. 501, David.
3: I can assist.
0: Copy, thank you, sir. Both cars, it's gonna be at 1606 27th Street, 1606 27th. Looks like criminal caller said the woman living in this house was possibly hitting her child. About a 15-minute time delay. They were last seen in the front yard.
2: Copy.
0: 51, David. It actually sounds like 306's trip just canceled, so I will go ahead and have him take your place and set you back in, sir.
3: I won't copy, thank you.
0: You're welcome. 306.
2: 361.
0: 361, stand by. 306.
2: 306.
0: Hey, I just want to make sure you're direct. Your patient's still going to be at the hospital. I'm going to show you on this domestic fight with 304 Adam, 1606 27th Street. Sounds like female is possibly hitting her child in the front yard here.
2: Copy, second and 235.
0: Copy, thanks. 361.
4: Hey, sorry about that. Can we get Iden over here for a blue team? And 504 is already aware. I'm en route.
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5: 99 Adam.
0: How did you make broad bonds? 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
5: Copy. Is there a case number?
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0: 99 on standby. I'll find out for you. 504, David.
6: We'll need a new case number for that, not the current one that we're transporting for.
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0: Copy, thank you. AR-4.
5: AR-4, can you just advise AR-3? I'm like 4 minutes away from that injury, so she doesn't have to take care of it.
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0: Copy, thanks.

0: Suspect cars up to his head, 5816 Southeast 22nd Court. On a fire alarm, they will advise 1527. And dispatch to animal control. Dispatch to animal control.
1: Arrow 3.
0: May I just make you aware I got an injured on the board?
1: Copy. Okay.
0: 321.

0: 336.
1: 336.
0: 336, Adam.
2: 337.
0: Both cars are going to be short for this mental over the time. 1210 Kenyon, 1210 Kenyon, meeting with Walter, having issues with his girlfriend, Joe. Sounds like she was throwing some stuff, possibly walked him out of the house, and I'll get more crisis as soon as they're freed up.
1: Copy.
0: Westside cars, Mike's car, 4618, 40th on the diabetic promo advice, 1533.
2: 334. 334. I'll be around from the station. I placed an item on property.
0: Copy. Anybody west, take a break for a domestic fight. 4925 Franklin advice.
3: David.
0: Do it. Hey, I just got another priority in west. Looks like domestic fight. Permission to borrow?
3: Yep. Fine.
0: Copy. 342.
1: 322.
0: And 325. Both cars are domestic site. 4925 Franklin, 4925 Franklin. Going to be building D as in David, Unit 4. Meeting with area social worker here for Maria, saying father of her children is trying to take them. DHS worker is feeling unsafe. We just got another call back saying it's escalating and that it's physical at this time and that they're fighting. Not sure exactly if they're at the apartment or outside. I'll see if we can get further for you. Caller was last seen waiting in a white Chevy Impala.
1: 4-2, copy. Copy, not.
0: Thank you both.

0: 321.
1: Can you attach, I will play Queen Ocean King 412 and tell me who it's registered to?
0: Did you say it was 412 or 712?
1: 412.
0: Copy, it looks like it's registered to a Rudy marker at 3635 Cornell on a silver Escape.
1: Copy, thank you.
0: You're welcome.

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1: Air 3.
0: Hey, we just got a sick on the board.
1: Kelsey, you can put me on it.
0: Copy, thanks.
2: 310 Adam.
0: 310 Adam.
2: First of an arrest. We'll be headed west from the jail.
0: Car calling.
3: 782, can you show me at 2801 Bennett on follow up?
0: Copy, any other cars out there?
3: Negative.
0: Copy.
1: .345 DP.
0: .345, stand by a moment. 310 Adam. Hey, I have a domestic fight that's west that I had to borrow east and central for. It looks like you guys are actually still going to be closer. I'm going to go ahead and show you on it. It's going to be at 4925 Franklin, 4925 Franklin. Going to be building D as in David, unit 4. Social worker was here. Guy was trying to take the kids, and it sounds like it's turned into a physical fight.
2: Copy. We'll be coming from East Euclid and Annhurst.
0: Copy, thanks. 342.
4: 342.
0: And
5: 325.
0: 345. Hey, change of plans here for you. You guys are going to be a little bit closer to this priority mental. 1303 6th Ave, 13036 6th Ave. Caller is saying that his 33-year-old nephew is having some 96 issues and was needing some help. Sounds like he was trying to hold him on the ground to keep him from running out into traffic. Sounds like they're currently in the backyard of this address and they're having a hard time keeping him restrained.
4: 42, copy.
5: Copy.
6: 501, David.
0: 501, David.
6: Keep 310 out, I'm rolling, but I'm going to head that way. Might be closer.
0: Copy, I'll show you on it.
2: 331.
0: 331.
2: Is that patrol camera available?
0: 334.
5: 334, get it that way and go to the station after.
0: I appreciate it. Thanks. 331 direct.
2: Sounds good. Thank you.
0: Copy. Thanks.
5: 345 DP.
0: 345.
5: Rest made. We'll be 10-8.
0: Copy that.

0: 331.
1: Can I get a case number, please?
0: Yeah, 331, your case out there is going to be 12,751, 12751.
1: Copy, and then we'll take the wagon. We'll have potentially three, for sure, two.
2: Four, David, the wagon's going to be tied up for just a little bit, so I'll transport if they can.
0: Yeah, that's what I was thinking. Thank you, sir. 331 direct.
1: Copy. In that case, can you start us two more cars then?
0: Copy that. Yeah, I'll get them just as soon as you're freed up. 503, David.
3: Go ahead.
0: Hey, just for your 43, 331 has two, possibly three to go south. The wagon's going to be tied up at Broad Lunch for a little bit. They're requesting some more cars out there to help transport. I don't have anybody free south right now, but I'll get them first available.
3: No,
2: 334, I can help transport up there after I take pictures.
0: Copy that, thank you.
4: 99, Adam.
0: I'm 99, Adam.
4: Could you log off unit 94, please?
0: Copy. Any other cars in there with traffic?
1: DP. 321. We knocked here, but we got no answer. So clear to UTL, and we can head to that other trip in the 23.
0: Copy, I'll show you on it.

0: 340 DP.
1: 340.
0: Be advised, and then we can head wherever you need us.
1: Javi, I'll just show you on this trip in your beat for now.
0: Javi.
2: Big Croto for an impound. Be recovered LMV.
1: Copy, we'll give him a call. What kind of car is it?
2: Chrysler 200, no keys.
1: Copy, we'll get him started. East side cars, Mike's ready to 102 ACU, cleared on a medical alert, they'll advise. 1543,
3: 334. Are you clearing case bay on this trip and attach 31?
1: Copy, works for me. Go ahead.
2: Maybe you could advise Crow to come in the alley off of Tiffin and come south.
1: Copy that. We'll come out the alley off Tiffin.
0: 304 Adam.
1: 304 Adam.
0: Be advised out here, is that mental still on board?
1: Negative. I have 310 Adam headed that way for now. One of you guys, if you guys want to split up the one main trip I got holding.
0: Yeah, I suppose it's the only option.
1: How do you make this half to speed at the McDonald's 601 University meeting with staff and 306?
2: Go ahead.
1: All of you make the sound trip at Hoover. It's going to be me with staff in the main office.
2: Thanks.
1: Yep, thank you both. 1545. 345.
4: Go ahead.
1: Now, you guys start for American Auto. 2814 Southeast 14th, 2814 Southeast 14th on a silent commercial, followed by ATEC. 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
4: Copy.

0: I'm on this.
1: Go ahead, sir.
0: You tell her, can you check and see what our apartment building and apartment number is?
1: Yeah, but it's going to be building B, as in David, unit 4. Sorry, it might be building 4, apartment D, as in David. Try that.
0: Got it.
1: 310 Adam Direct as well.
0: Yeah, we're next to them. So the apartment numbers are weird here. So the D4 is probably going to be the apartment number. And then we'll let you know what the building number is in a second.
1: Copy that. It's 501, David.
0: Good.
1: Hey, just for your 43, I do have a welfare check that popped up at Woodland Cemetery. I'm looking for permission to hold it. I have no car citywide. Days went out with him earlier, went UTL. They're just trying to look for somebody in the cemetery.
0: Yeah, sure. First available.
1: Copy that.
2: 342, DP.
1: 342.
2: You check's okay. We assisted. We're still together. We can go where he needs.
1: Copy that, if you wouldn't mind. All of you guys just go ahead and start for this welfare check at the Woodland Cemetery, if you can read through the trip notes.
2: Copy.
1: Thank you, 1549.

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1: Copy.

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0: You can let 501 and Newman know that the mail's outside.
1: Copy. 501 David direct.
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1: Copy. 310 Adam Newman. Copy, thanks.
0: 340.
3: 340. I get the call taker on channel 3, please.
1: Copy, standby. 310 Adam Wimpin, did you need me to hold?
0: We're out with them, we're good.
1: Copy, thanks.
0: 328.
1: 328.
0: Can you cancel crew till the RO wants to come pick up the vehicle?
1: Copy that. We'll give him a call.

0: 5353DP.
1: Roger.
0: Grim revised, and can you build a found property case at the station and give me a case number?
1: Copy. Case number for that found property is going to be 12,753. 12753.
0: Copy. Grim case mate.
1: Copy.

0: 304 Adam, do you mean?
1: 304 Adam.
0: Nobody here seems to know what I'm talking about. You can clear me UTL, and then I'll start for that Wilmer.
1: Copy. You want me to just get you first available?
0: Yeah, that's fine.

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1: Marcellus Billings.
0: Copy. 345 Hunt.
2: Give me 10-9.
0: They have your partners could be on the north side of the building.
2: Copy.
0: 345 Lynn.
1: 3DP.
0: 345 Officer Lynn. Do you have eyes on him?
1: I am
0: 345.
1: I'm out with my partner. Copy. Do you need us to hold? Negative.
0: Okay, copy. 340, go
1: out
0: with your DP.
1: ETL, that's a suicide threat.
0: I appreciate that very much. I will get you mobile crisis if they come available while you're out there.
1: Thank you very much.
0: And Southside Cars, FD side of the Magnolia Park Department's on the fire alarm. They will advise 1558.
3: Three or four, Adam.
0: Go ahead.
3: You can bounce my welfare back for either of those priority ones that came in.
0: Yeah, stand by just a moment. Yeah, 304 Adam, it sounds like they're going to be related. All of you head for, it looks like 1626 Arlington, missing juvie. It sounds like they were found at 1615 Arlington.
3: Copy.
0: 503 David.
3: Good.
0: I just want to make you aware, sir. We had a missing juvie come in, but then got a call back from parents on the other side of the street. It sounds like it's going to all be related and check okay, but I threw a 4 at him, headed that way just to make sure.
3: Sounds like a plan.
0: Copy, thanks. 1559.
1: 345 DP. Checks okay. You can call it equipment. We'll be tonight.
0: Copy.
3: Four seventy.
4: Could you have the ME give me a call?
0: Copy.
4: 0583 number will be fine.
0: Copy.
4: Thank you.
0: You're welcome, sir.

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0: Assisted 10-8.
1: Copy.

0: stuff. My car is my Toyota 5515. It's always working. I'm a sick person. They live by 1600.
1: Case number, please.
0: 306, your case number out there is going to be 12754-12754.
1: Okay, thank you.
0: You're welcome.

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1: Advise you're on tank.
0: Copy.
2: Three oh four Adam. Kid was reunited with his parents. Everything's gonna check okay here. Hospital are back for the welfare.
0: Copy that, thank you, sir.

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1: It's fine.
0: Somebody giving a female ride to the Hy-Vee on Southeast 14th and East Park to solve the problem. Starting mileage is going to be 18.
1: Copy, I'll try that way.

0: 334.
1: Yeah, I'll be en route with one mail to county.
0: Stay that way.

0: Air 9.
1: Can you take me out of service for the evening, please?
0: Copy, have a good night. AR-9.
1: Go ahead.
0: Hey, it actually looks like we just got a message trip for you in regards to your last trip with Savannah. Are you possibly able to call her back?
1: Was that regarding the dog, the stray dog?
0: Yeah, it was the stray that you just cleared from.
1: Copy. I just closed everything out on my computer. Can I just get you on a different channel and I'll get that number from you?
0: Copy that. Channel 3.
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3: 331.
0: You guys still need another car over there?
3: Nope, we just fit them all into one car. So can you show us around to PTJ with two females, starting is 7-1.
0: Copy, I will show you that way as well. And 336, looks like I only have two main trips in here for now, so I'll just have you stand by.

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1: Go ahead.
0: We're taking 1 and 2 miniatures.
1: Oh, my apologies. I wasn't aware of that. All one of you make this dispute though with Big Mama that's over the time.
0: Copy. .306.
1: .306.
0: Can you show me around the station property, please?
1: Copy.

0: 8 or 9. Bye,
1: ma'am.
0: You haven't already, you can clear that phone message as advised.
1: Awesome, thank you so much.
2: Three sixty-one. Everybody's healthy and happy here now. We're going to be back in route. ETJ with a discharge.
1: Copy. Headed back to PCJ. Do you possibly have room for any females on board?
2: Yes, but we'll be placing them in the old compartment. Where do you want us?
1: Would you possibly be able to meet at the station? I got a couple cars south that we're both going to be transporting. Maybe we could just all meet there.
2: Copy. And they're all females, correct?
1: Let me check. 331.
3: 331. We have two females and then Sosa has one male.
1: 361.
2: All good. We can meet at the station.
1: Copy. Thank you so much. 334, you direct?
4: I direct. Me at the station.
1: Copy. Thank you all.

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1: 504 David.
0: Assisted in service.
1: Copy. And 342. Hey, can you or your partner call? It looks like Polk County, a sergeant out there, has some more information on this case.
2: Yeah, I'll call up. My partner's going to be with 1017 right now.
1: Copy, thanks.

0: 345.
1: Go ahead.
0: If you guys wouldn't mind, I'm going to have you check out this debris. It's around 17th and Crocker. Color believes that there could be a pothole forming out here. We've only gotten the one call so far. We did also call over to City Yards. If you guys could just swing through the area, check it out.
1: Copy.
2: 336 Adam, BP.
0: 336 Adam.
2: This is 443. Actually, got this email dropped off to the BP at 3200 Southeast 40. And then the mileage is 21, advised 10-8.
0: Copy.

0: 321.
1: I'm going to start you guys for this dispute. The KC 5150 East 14, 5150 East 14. Me with Anthony is causing some problems with staff.
0: Copy.

0: 322. Number service is half dispute, 1263 East 37th Street, 1263 East 37th, meeting with Takara. And 324. 324. Hey, sorry, I just sent you a found trip if you want to take a look at that on your way back east.
1: Got it. I'm in route.
0: Thank you. 1614.

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1: Go on, sir.
0: Can you bounce that trip for me? Hold it just for a second. I'm going to check on the stall vehicle at Hickman and MLK just back in traffic up. It's going to be a white Mazda Queen Lincoln Victor 920.
1: Copy, 3-24. I was a stall like on E. Hickman and MLK.

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1: 310 Adam.
0: Does that sound good?
2: Case number, female custody.
1: Copy. Case number is going to be 12,755-12755.
0: Copy, thanks.
1: Girl! You're welcome. 1617.
3: If I want, I'll take that brick report.
1: Copy, thank you, sir.

0: 345.
1: Can I get dispatch on clear channel, please?
0: Yeah, you want to go to channel 4?
1: Yeah, copy, going to 4.
0: Copy, thank you. Do I have anybody west? I can break for a domestic fight. ET 15-6, I have advice.
2: 310, I just got signed in.
0: Yeah, I see that now, sir. As long as you're ready. Anybody else able to break and assist? 310, 18-15-6 on a domestic fight advice.
3: 340, DP.
0: 340.
3: ETL and advisor caller, we can help out.
0: Copy that. 310, I'll just leave you in for now. 340, 18-15-6 Ave. 18-15-6 Ave. Kremler caller said that there was a black male having a physical domestic with a female in a blue SUV. They were in the parking lot. Sounds like they were stopped. License going to be Edward Queen Henry 924, EQH 924. Black male wearing a red shirt and black pants, no description or anything for that. I'll let you know what I get.
3: Copy. Indianola and Southeast 6.
0: Can you bounce ours back? We can keep that for 340. Copy that. 340 direct.
3: I was not. Can you turn 9?
0: Yeah, 345 is offered to take this for you. I'll show you back in.
3: Okay, thank you.
0: You're welcome. Do I have anybody east that can break in? This is 322 on a silent hold of a get and go East 29th device. 324.
4: I said stay here. Got him off the road. I can go.
0: Bobby, thank you, sir. 322. How do you start for the get and go? 3940 East 29th, 3940 East 29th on a silent hold up. Called him by ATEC. Drop is just going to be panic slash hold up alarm. I'll let you know if we get further.
4: Three 34 copies from MLK Newton.

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1: Go ahead, sir.
0: You want to show me on that debris trip, 17 to Crocker, and then can I get dispatch on the clear channel?
1: Yeah, you want to go to channel 3 and stand back.
2: Excuse me, 342.
1: Go ahead, sir.
2: Yeah, the 1017 just emailed a picture to Lenser, most recent one of Quint.
1: Copy that. And 343, if you want to wear your partner is over on channel 4E, and I'll let Lenser know to get that photo attached.
2: Copy, thanks. I'll go to 4.
1: Copy, thank you, sir.
3: 310, Adam.
1: 310, Adam.
3: Have we pulled a case number yet?
1: You sure have. It's going to be 12,755-12755.
3: Copy. And can you have my partner come pick me up? I don't want to walk back to the car.
1: Makes sense. 310, Adam Wempen.
4: Yeah, I'll get to it in a second.
1: Cover that.
4: Can you have the caller slip out?
1: Copy, we'll give him a call.

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1: Go ahead.
0: We advise Big Mama tonight.
1: Copy that. All of you start for this neighborhood dispute. That's over the time. It's going to be at 7085 Bloomfield Road, 7085 Bloomfield. It's going to be lot 283. Me and John having issues with neighborhoods banging on his trailer.
0: Copy.
1: I'm 501, David. Your 1017 is on the way out.
2: Copy then.
1: You're welcome.
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1: 304, Adam.
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1: Well, stand by, we can ask.

0: I want to say prayers up. G's had the Ireland ball on the far line, little light, 16-24. Three oh four, Adam.
1: Go ahead, ma'am.
0: All right, so caller for this is not going to be on scene. They're just trying to check on Deborah. They do believe that she is going to be in apartment one there.
1: I mean, this building is going to be secured. There's no one around to let me in, so you can clear it, McKeel.
0: Copy that. 3:45. Disregard. 3:40.
2: 3:40.
0: Hey, sorry about that. I left you on that other trip. Too long. My apologies. You guys available?
2: Yeah, we are.
0: Copy that. I'll be sharp for this. Welfare check at the library. 1,000 grand. 1,000 grand. Caller said that they just kicked out a white female in a black jacket, gray shoes, pink backpack. Sounds like she appeared to be intoxicated, possibly dehydrated, and now she's passing on a bench on the east side near 10th. Wasn't very responsive with them. If you want to advise the medics.
2: Okay.
0: Three 28.
2: Covered LMV. Let's just get the report. 3:28.
0: Copy.
1: Pick up 3 at the station. Any others?
0: Stand by. Are you going to have room for at least one more female?
1: We sure do.
0: Copy that. 3:10, Adam.
1: 3:10, Adam.
0: You guys going to be ready for the wagon?
1: Yeah, we're going to try to relocate to River Place.
0: Copy that. Female for a wagon at River Place, 3:61.
1: We are direct. Starting to be 73.9.
0: Copy. Thank you, sir.
1: One, David.
0: 501, David.
1: Start CSI for Bird.
0: Copy. Can I send you a case number?
1: Yeah, I guess that's appropriate.
0: Copy, it's going to be 12,756-12756, and dispatch to Ident.
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1: It's going to be 3009 49th Street, 3009 49th. This is going to be apartment 1A as in Adam, under case number 12756, 12756 Wartburg.
0: Copy.
1: Thank you, ma'am.
2: What is 61?
1: 61.
2: Hey, change of plans, we're going to meet at 7th and Uni. They are aware.
1: Copy, going to 7th and Uni. 310, Adam.
2: Go ahead.
1: Hey, let me know you're starting when you got it.
2: 3017.
1: Copy.
3: Three twenty-seven.
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3: 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Seems to check in anywhere, Lutheran or Broadlawns.
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0: Three ten.
1: Hey, I'm going to start you for Broadlawn's assisting medics. We got a call from Dart Dispatch. They went to pick up a female and believe that she possibly had a seizure and collapsed. Unknown on life status at this time. I'll let you know when I got further.

0: 336 Adam. Hey, it might be like another, but I'm going to start you for this. Keys trip, 1011 County Line Road, 1011 County Line. Venus Andrix is a 3-year-old inside the vehicle, not running. It's going to be a Nissan of some sorts.
1: Oh, you stop right that way as well.
0: Yeah, I'll give him a call.

0: 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We'll take medics for conscious breathing, not super alert, female, heavily intoxicated, she can't stand up.
1: Copy that, we're going to start him.

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0: Hey, we're negative at Alpha Hospital, sir.
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0: 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We'll be 10-8.
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0: Medics have this handled. You can show me back in.
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2: 304, Adam.
0: Both cars, I sent you a trip. If you want to take a look, 304, Adam, looks like you're just right around the corner, 310's over near Broadlands, if you want to pick somewhere to wait for him.
2: Yeah, you can meet me at Moore Elementary.
0: Copy, 310 direct.
1: I'm direct.
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0: 3340B.
1: Go ahead.
0: We'll call this a battle alarm, no case, and I'll be en route to the front property.
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0: 336 Adam.
1: 336 Adam. Hey, two things. Can you get an ETA from Crow and I don't think anyone south has an unlock kit, but can you just confirm that?
0: Anybody south has an unlock kit available, guys? Anybody south has an unlock kit available, guys? 36 Adam, sounds like that's going to be a negative. All right, we'll get an ETA and see if they can expedite.
1: Wait, thank you.
0: You're welcome.

0: 328.
1: Clear that abandoned on Amherst. Two red tags.
0: Copy, thanks.
2: Five three.
0: Go ahead.
2: You can clear that message for me as advised.
0: Copy.
3: 336 DP.
0: Go ahead.
3: Advise, Henry.
0: Copy, and then I'll have you guys start for this neighborhood dispute over the time, 1526 East Park, 1526 East Park. Going to be meeting with Cindy, having some issues with her neighbor climbing the fence.
3: Copy.
0: And 336 Adam.
4: 436 Adam.
0: Yeah, they got about a 5-minute ETA for you.
4: Thank you.
0: You're welcome.
5: 345. Can I have a case number, please?
0: 345, your case number out there. It's going to be 12,757-12757.
5: Copy, thank you.
0: You're welcome. 321.
4: Go ahead.
0: I'll have you guys assist medics on this hemorrhage. 1424 Stewart Street. 1424 Stewart Street. A little bit of a language barrier, but it sounds like there's a 14-year-old female. She's alert, conscious, and breathing. Seriously bleeding. Not sure what's going on yet, but I'll have you guys continue that way. Let you know when I get further.
4: Copy that.

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0: Can I get the call taker for this on channel 4, please?
1: Yeah, channel 4 on standby.

0: 321.
1: 321.
0: Just waiting for 43. This is probably BCC. We were just out here earlier. A lot of history of runaways, but low rise.
1: Copy that. Yeah, I was going to say, it looks like daughter's foot got hit or caught in the door or something. It appears to be bleeding a lot. And they also possibly mentioned drug use. So let me know if you have anything else out there.
0: Copy.

0: 331, repeat.
1: 331.
0: You can clear us with an arrest, and then we'll take that reckless as a tour, and I advise on that message for me.
1: Copy that. And then if you guys wouldn't mind, all of you make this sus person. I know it's technically central. That's 2931 Druid Hill Drive. Carmel, our caller, says there's a white male wearing blue jeans associated with dark bluish-gray Toyota SUV. License would be Lincoln Charlie X-Ray 864. Sounds like pedaling in the neighborhood.
0: Copy.
1: Thank you. 1648.

0: 503, David.
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1: Yep, that's fine.
0: Copy, thank you, sir.

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1: You cleared from 10 Animal in Ross County. 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
0: Cabral, straight away. Way. Once the car is maxed out at 25, 17, 48 on a sick person, they will advise 1650.

0: 3:45. Officer Lynn.
1: All right.
2: Okay. We got one.
1: Great.
0: 3:45, Hunt. All cars, we're going to hold traffic. 3:45, sounds like they're fighting with 1-1815-6F-1815-6.

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All cars continuing to hold traffic for 345, Fios 118, 15, 6th Ave.

0: 310 Adam, you're about to pull up advice when you get there. Final three, David. Hey, 310 Adam, sounds like they're...
1: 45, you can resume, we have one detained.
0: Copy that. 345 has one detained, resuming normal traffic at 1654.

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0: Copy, 10-2. 340, your DP.
2: This is biomedics, but I'm not sure if we're going out.
0: Copy, I'll check on it.
3: Five oh four, David. City workers relayed me. I'll head to 345.
0: Copy, thank you.
4: Three thirty six. Advise heading.
0: Copy. And South Side Cars, FG's head to 6705 Southeast 5th on public assistance by 1656.
2: Do a case out here?
0: Yeah, is this in relation to that domestic fight you were previously on?
2: Yeah, disregard. I think we have a case out here already.
0: Copy, yeah. It looks like it's 12,757.
2: We copy. Any other cars, if they're responding, I can disregard.
0: Copy. Any other cars not on scene to 345's domestic fight, you can go back in service.

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1: 310, Adam.
0: 3-6-6-10-8.
1: Copy.

0: 336 Adam, do you think?
1: 336 Adam.
0: We got the drive out and she's fine. We'll be assisted tonight.
1: Copy.
2: 304 Adam.
1: 304 Adam.
2: My partner and I are going to use channel 4 for this.
1: Do you need dispatch over there?
2: Yeah, it won't hurt.
1: Copy that.

0: 342.
1: I'm clearing me with the stuff on report. Leave my partner off for now. I can take that accident on.
0: Copy, thank you. Dispatch, animal control.
2: You're at 5.
0: Hey, we just got a stick on the board.
2: Copy, I'll take a look at it. Thank you.
0: Copy, thanks.

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1: Go ahead.
0: I know you're just over there, but I'm going to be assist on one more trip, fairly central for now. It's going to be over off of Pleasant View Drive. It's 1624 Pleasant View, 1624 Pleasant View. Looks like it's a domestic. Me with Latrice, her boyfriend Corey, who is intoxicated, refusing to leave. All black male, wearing all black. Sounds like possibly physical, but no answer on callback. We did get another call in the admin line. There's just an open line. Could hear a baby crying.
1: Copy that.
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2: 324. 324. Can you get a case number, please?
0: Yeah, case number is going to be 12758-12758.
2: Copy, thank you.
0: You're welcome.
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0: Hey, no answer on callback.
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0: You're welcome. 331.
1: Go ahead.
0: Hey, it looks like this is going to be just a little further off. It's going to be East Pleasant View Drive, 1624 East Pleasant View.
1: Copy that.
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0: 322. Mr. Stratford, PA at the Vance Auto, 2519 Easton Boulevard, 2519 Easton. Looks like PDA, caller is going to be in a white Ford Explorer, other vehicle is going to be a grayish blue Chrysler Pacifica. And 321.
1: Go ahead.
0: How do you start for this dispute? 1316 York Street, 1316 York. Me and Paige having issues with a white male wearing all black, a blue and white striped shirt, white pants. Sorry, it was a black hat and then the blue and white striped shirt. It sounds like he's possibly intoxicated. I've been having some issues with him all week.
1: Copy that. Do we have any name for our suspect?
0: Not to my knowledge, no name for him.
1: Copy that.
2: Reclass 1/2. The other one didn't want to show up at 10-8.
0: Copy.

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1: 310.
0: I'll take a case number for outside warrant if we don't have one already.
1: Copy. Case number is going to be 12,759-12759.
0: Copy. Thank you.
1: Go
2: ahead.
1: Hey, just 343, we just got another call back saying that the male kicked in the door and then caller disconnected on us.
0: Copy.
1: .336, Adam, your welfare.
3: I'm good, thank you.
1: Copy.
3: .334. Can I get a case number, please?
1: 334, case number is going to be 12,760-12760.
3: We're right here.
1: You're welcome.

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1: 306.
0: Chase Maiden 10-8.
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0: 336.
1: We can take that half dispute.
0: All yours, thank you. Adam.
2: Go ahead.
0: Hey, advise if you'd like another, but I'm going to restart for this breathing problem at Unity Point, 6520 Southeast 14, 6520 Southeast 14, assisting medics. Patient's an 8-month-old male. Sounds like he came with a high fever and some difficulty breathing.
1: Copy. I'll let us.
0: Copy. Thank you. 321.
2: Or direct on the
0: Copy. Thanks.

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1: 321, is this in relation to your trip?
0: Negative, sorry. It's going to be with a green, possibly Kawasaki bike. We're going to be at the intersection of Stewart and Cleveland, just south of. Hold the bus.
1: Copy, 321 out Stewart and Cleveland with a green Kawasaki.

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1: 342.
0: I don't see any wreck here. You can clear this UTL and I can take my message trip.
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2: /321, we're all good here.
1: Copy, I'll get out there.

0: 336.
1: 336.
0: Can you see where our 17's at?
1: Yeah, I'll give him a call.
2: Three ten.
1: 310.
2: We'll have a mail for the wagon, and we can meet him at River Place whenever they're ready.
1: Copy, I think they're stopped at the jail, 361.
0: Go ahead, ma'am.
1: You don't want to go up Polk County River Place when you guys are back.
0: Copy that, it'll be a bit.
1: Copy that, 310 direct.
2: Yep, I'm direct.
1: Copy, let me know when you guys head that way.
2: Will do.
1: Copy, thanks. And 310, Adam.
0: Good.
1: I'm going to show you guys for this welfare check on Aurora. We went UTL earlier. It's a locked building. We weren't able to get in, but we'll call her call back. She's going to be meeting with us at the entrance. She'll be waiting in a black Toyota.
3: I appreciate it, Shelby.
0: 340 DP.
1: 340.
0: Listen, we'll head to the trespass in the 42.
1: Copy, thank you. And 336.
0: 336.
1: Hey, sounds like your 1017 is right around the corner, two blocks away.
0: Copy, thanks.
1: You're welcome.

0: 328.
1: Good.
0: How are you guys start for this dispute? 1316 York Street. Me with Paige. Sounds like the problem half actually left the area. Caller no longer wants to meet. If you can just check the area for a white male wearing a blue and white striped shirt and black hat.
1: Copy.
0: Everything
1: checks okay here. Advise 10-8.
0: Copy.

0: 345. 345. Well, the mail to go for the wagon. We need either EMS Polk County replaced or we need to commit 17 DMAC.
1: Copy. They're going to have another one to go up Polk County River Place if you just want to go there.
0: Copy that. We'll be leaving shortly.
1: Copy. Thanks.
2: 310. I'll be heading to River Place now with the mail.
1: Copy.

0: 342.
1: I just sent you a message, trip.
0: Copy, I'll take a look.
1: Copy, thanks.
2: 336 Adam, DP.
1: 336 Adam.
2: This is disconnect.

0: 342.
1: Hey, I just sent you a message, Trip.
0: Copy, I'll take a look.
1: Copy, thanks.
2: 336 Adam, DP.
1: 336 Adam.
2: This is disconnect.
1: Copy.

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1: 336.
0: Advised, honey.
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0: 36 traffic.
1: 306, where you at?
0: 30th and Clark, just west of Iowa Place, Sonora, Queen, George, 271. Looks like 3 or 4, 12 bucks.
1: How about 306 with traffic, 30th and Clark, just west of?
0: UTL tonight.
1: Copy.

0: Scott.
1: Copy that. 504, David.
2: Five oh three, I copy. Everyone is approved for transport. I mean, cut.
1: I appreciate that, sir. 345 redirect.
3: Go ahead.
1: I just want to make sure your direct wagon is going to be tied up. You guys have been approved for self-transport.
3: Copy, hold up.
1: Negative 310 direct as well.
2: I'm direct. You contributing Rex County?
1: Copy, thanks.
0: 304, Adam.
1: 304, Adam.
0: Can you have 310 meet me at River Place real quick? I still have our prisoner's ID.
1: Copy that, 310.
2: Correct. Turn around.
1: Copy, thanks.
4: 345. Just want to make the wagon direct that Sergeant Swank allowed us to self-transport our mail.
1: Yes. The self-transport has been approved. Wagon is going to be tied up for a while.
4: Apologize, I haven't been paying attention.
1: No worries. 1730.

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1: 336.
0: I'm going to send you guys a stronger report. Let you look through the trip notes. Sounds like a frequent issue.
1: Copy.
0: Three sixty-one.
1: Yeah, you might want to let those cars know they're waiting for us, that they're probably going to have to self-transport. The wagon's going to be deadline for no AC, and it's going to need heavy DC.

0: 340.
1: Can we get a case number, please?
0: Yeah, 340, case number out there is going to be 12761-12761.
1: Copy. Female in custody, and we are direct on self-transports.
0: Copy, thank you.

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1: I'm moving to be firm alert.

0: 340.
1: Being routed to the PCJ with one female, starting mileage is going to be 12.
0: Copy.

0: and South State Cars FG is headed to the Magnolia Park Apartments on a fire alarm that will all set by 1736.
1: Oh, my goodness, man.
0: Copy.

0: 336 Adam, do you feel?
1: 336 Adam.
0: It's just for your information, this was coming from apartment 44. I advised tonight.
1: Copy, thank you.

0: 5353. Are you ready for another report, sir?
1: Surely.
0: Copy, thanks. We'll show you this fraud report. Calling Amanda.
2: Regen Adam.
0: 310 Adam.
2: Is it apartment 1 or apartment 4?
0: Yeah, that's what we weren't sure of. I believe it's supposed to be apartment 1, but and caller thought it was maybe building 4, apartment 1. So.
2: Yeah, we'll try 1 first. Thanks.
0: Copy, thank you.
3: Case number, please. Copy, 328.
0: Case number out there is 12,762-12762.
3: Copy, thank you.
0: You're welcome.
1: Traffic 304 Adam,
0: where you at?
1: Going in the 1309 Uni with Paul Queen Zebra, 405, looks like one, I can advise.
0: Copy, 304 is traffic, for 10 block of Uni.

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0: So it's caller wanna meet on that suspicious vehicle.
1: They sure don't.
0: Copy. Not illegal to have unregistered cars on their home property, so I'm texting PA tonight.
1: Copy that. 304 Adam, your welfare.
2: I'm 10-2, thank you.
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1: Go ahead.
0: I sent you guys this domestic over the time, 3040 Douglas Ave, 3040. Sorry. Looks like that's actually going to be west. Stand by. Sorry about that, 3031. I'll have you make this other domestic that is actually south. It's going to be at the Ivy, 4605 Fleur. 4605 Fleur. Meeting with Keeley. It sounds like she's having an issue with her son's father. If you want to review the trip notes.
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1: Both cars are domestic, 3040 Douglas, 3040 Douglas Ave, unit 49, medium in Victoria, having issues with male named Johnny refusing to leave, but sounds like he lives here. We haven't gotten any other calls. We'll let you know if we get further.
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1: You're welcome. Eastside cars, copy your broadcast for reckless. Last scene going westbound on Hubble from East 29 to westbound on Hubble from East 29. It's going to be a black SUV. Ocean North, Frank 858. ONF 858. Sounds like they were hopping some curves and driving recklessly. And a broadcast on 253.

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0: 342.
1: You can clear me advised and I can take that action.
0: Copy, I did just call and they confirmed that they are still there waiting. Sounds like it's Kio and I-235, but they're still on the, looks like the entrance ramp.
1: Copy, I'll head over.
0: Thanks, 1754.

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1: Appreciate it, thanks. I'm not sure how the lat longs appear for you guys, but it looks like the guy should be sitting in his car. It looks like Southeast 14th and East Glenwood over at the trailer park over there looking for a red Ford Edge.
0: Copy.
1: MC3.
2: MC3.
1: Hey, I already got a message for you. I'll show you on it.
2: Copy.

0: 321.
1: Right.
0: 100 years short for this stuff. Just occurred at North Library, 3516 Fifth Avenue. It was Zarel. Sounds like he was a stolen bike. He was taken by two black female juveniles.
1: Copy.
0: And 322. 100 years short for this. That report, 1640 Cleveland, 1640 Cleveland, meeting with Houston.

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0: 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Advise.
1: Hi, over, I'll take it.
0: Copy. Would you like another?
1: All right.
0: Copy.
2: Follow on, I'll go with him.
0: Copy, I'll show you on it. Thank you.

0: 47.
1: 487.
0: Can I get those units going to 1204 Hartford on a clear channel, please?
2: 470.
1: 470.
2: Just disregard everybody. I'm about to pull in. I'll take care of it.
1: Copy. 501 and 504, David, you're back in.
0: Copy, thank you. Copy, thanks.
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1: 328.
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1: 342.
0: Vehicle towed for two privates. One's a SUV with rear end damage, one is a sedan with front end damage. And I'll take his number also.
1: Copy. Your case number is going to be 12763-12763.
0: Copy, thank you.
1: You're welcome.

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0: We got like three suspicious people, MLK and Urbandale. We'll advise.
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0: 334.
1: And 336, Adam. 901. We're going to show you on the dumping in progress. We're going to have to head to 3901 South Union Street, 3901 South Union. Going to be looking for a work truck out here, dumping paint and chemicals down the storm drain. Going to be a black truck, license. Boy Robert Victor Ocean Sam 1. Suspect is a Hispanic male.
2: Okay. 331. You can clear, sister, then we can take that for those two cars.
1: Happy.

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2: Copy.

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1: 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I found the two solar bikes and just have a partner.
0: Copy.

0: 310, Adam.
1: 310, Adam.
0: That's a neighborhood dispute.
1: Copy. I'll show you on it.
2: Three 36.

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0: Yes, in the alleyway.
1: Yeah, 321 Lee, I'm in the alleyway. I think it's right next to 3419. It's like a dark blue gray house.
0: Gonzalez looks like he's between 3rd and 4th.

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0: Yes, in the alleyway.
2: Yeah, 321 Lee, I'm in the alleyway. I think it's right next to 3419. It's like a dark blue gray house.
0: Gonzalez, looks like he's between 3rd and 4th.
1: Okay, copy. Yeah, I was thinking he was off to the east, not to the west.
2: Sorry, got my directions mixed up.

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1: Copy.
0: 324 DP.
1: 324.
0: Case main off top of the hat, this being nice.
1: Copy, I'll show you on it.

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1: 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Are there any holding?
0: Negative.
1: Copy, 10-8.

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0: Short trip for myself on 36, if you can let 503 David know.
1: Copy, 503 David. Go. 336, Adam, just built a trip, and 336 is going to be joining him.

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0: We're going to be in the 300 block of East Borton with Iowa Play, Nora, Victor, Young, 394. 45.
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4: 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Looks like one I can all day.
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0: Southwest 9th and Kirkwood with title plate Paul George Paul, 803. Looks like I expired by 2. Give me advice.
1: Copy. 340 has traffic at Southwest 9th and Kirkwood. For David, your welfare.
2: 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Just going to issue a warning.
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1: 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Show you on it. Central cars, medics en route to Gray's Lake for a breathing problem. We'll advise 1836.

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1: 310, Adam.
2: Trip number, please.
1: Your trip number is going to be, T as in Tom, 260-079-371. 79371.
0: I'm sorry, can you 10-9?
1: T260-079-371. 79371.
0: Got it. Thank you. Sorry about that.
1: No worries.

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1: 54 David.
0: Issued one warning, in service.
1: Copy.
0: 345 DP.
1: 345.
0: Assisted by several with an arrest. Will be 10-8.
1: Copy.
2: 306.
1: 306.
2: These calls made by an actual phone carrier. It was a 911 only phone.
1: Looks like a 911 only phone. Was a phase 2 location?
2: Copy, thanks.
0: 321 traffic.
1: 321.
3: Southeast 14th and Harriet, just south of, with a Lincoln Continental Gold. Three occupants, no plates. We will advise.
1: Copy. 321 has traffic at Southeast 14th and Harriet.

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0: 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We have a female in custody.

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0: 328.
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0: Yes, it is.

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1: 310, Adam.
0: Need some trip notes in case we have to go back. We'll be 10-8. Advised.
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0: I'm going to show you out on this domestic property retrieval, headed to 2010 6th Street, 2010 6th Avenue. Going to be meeting with Vanessa Mendoza and a gray Nissan Altima, having an issue with her family members.
1: Copy. We will arbitrate.

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0: 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Lieutenant 8.
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0: 328.
1: Good.
0: Going to show you on the site, headed to 1002 Oak Park Ave, 1002 Oak Park Ave at McHenry Park. Going to be an adult and a group of teenagers, been physically fighting in front of the bathrooms.
1: Copy.

0: 328.
1: Good.
0: I'm taking more calls. Looks like everybody involved took off. I don't know if there's any victims at this time, but I guess we'll be on the lookout for any assault reports.
1: Copy. We'll just check the area.
0: Copy that. Thank you.

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1: 331.
0: You can clear us with a case, we'll be 10-8.
1: Copy.

0: 3-10, Adam.
1: 3-10, Adam.
0: Is, I believe, 340 preoccupied?
1: 340. 310, they're in service. Do you need them up there?
0: Yeah, if he could just answer his phone, that would be great.
1: Copy, 340.
2: I'll give him a call back.
1: Copy. Dispatch to animal control.
3: Copy.
1: You've got an injured on the board, just letting you know.
3: Copy.
1: 345.
4: We'll be checking apartment 544.
1: Copy. Checking apartment 544.

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1: 361.
0: Pick up one female south, starting as 21. Any others?
1: Doesn't look like it. I'll show you in.
0: Coming.

0: 5249, dispatch.
1: 5249.
0: You build me a half dispute here at the Walmart, and then clear me with a suck, please.
1: Copy.